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0: Now, your Pembina Valley online weather.
3: We're under a heat warning. Partly cloudy tonight and windy, a low of 19. Tomorrow, cloudy with a risk of a thunderstorm and a high of 27. Showers on Tuesday, high of 29. More rain on Wednesday with a high of 21. Current weather conditions can be found anytime on the CDK Electric weather page. 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
5: We're under a heat warning. Partly cloudy tonight and windy, a low of 19. Tomorrow, cloudy with a risk of a thunderstorm and a high of 27. Showers on Tuesday, high of 29. More rain on Wednesday with a high of 21. Current weather conditions can be found anytime on the CDK Electric weather page. That's on your Pembina Valley online app. I'm Judy Peters.
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4: We're under a heat warning. Partly cloudy tonight and windy, a low of 19. Tomorrow, cloudy with a risk of a thunderstorm and a high of 27. Showers on Tuesday, high of 29. More rain on Wednesday with a high of 21. Current weather conditions can be found anytime on the CDK Electric weather page. 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
4: We're under a heat warning. Partly cloudy tonight and windy, a low of 19. Tomorrow, cloudy with a risk of a thunderstorm and a high of 27. Showers on Tuesday, high of 29. More rain on Wednesday with a high of 21. Current weather conditions can be found anytime on the CDK Electric weather page. 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
3: We're under a heat warning. Partly cloudy tonight and windy, a low of 19. Tomorrow, cloudy with a risk of a thunderstorm and a high of 27. Showers on Tuesday, high of 29. More rain on Wednesday with a high of 21. Current weather conditions can be found anytime on the CDK Electric weather page. 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
5: We're under a heat warning. Partly cloudy tonight and windy, a low of 19. Tomorrow, cloudy with a risk of a thunderstorm and a high of 27. Showers on Tuesday, high of 29. More rain on Wednesday with a high of 21. Current weather conditions can be found anytime on the CDK Electric weather page. 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
2: We're under a heat warning. Partly cloudy tonight and windy, a low of 19. Tomorrow, cloudy with a risk of a thunderstorm and a high of 27. Showers on Tuesday, high of 29. More rain on Wednesday with a high of 21. Current weather conditions can be found anytime on the CDK Electric weather page. 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
4: We're under a heat warning. Partly cloudy tonight and windy, a low of 19. Tomorrow, cloudy with a risk of a thunderstorm and a high of 27. Showers on Tuesday, high of 29. More rain on Wednesday with a high of 21. Current weather conditions can be found anytime on the CDK Electric weather page. 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
4: We're under a heat warning. Partly cloudy tonight and windy, a low of 19. Tomorrow, cloudy with a risk of a thunderstorm and a high of 27. Showers on Tuesday, high of 29. More rain on Wednesday with a high of 21. Current weather conditions can be found anytime on the CDK Electric weather page. That's on your Pembina Valley online app. I'm Judy Peters.
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1: Partly cloudy, windy, and 19 degrees. Later today, cloudy with scattered showers and thunderstorms, a high of 26 and the humidex 30. On Tuesday, showers, high of 27. Then for Wednesday, showers and 21 degrees. Current weather conditions can be found anytime on the CDK Electric weather page on your Pembina Valley online app. I'm Judy Peters.
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2: Partly cloudy, windy, and 19 degrees. Later today, cloudy with scattered showers and thunderstorms, a high of 26 and the Humidex 30. On Tuesday, showers, high of 27. Then for Wednesday, showers and 21 degrees. Current weather conditions can be found anytime on the CDK Electric weather page on your Pembina Valley online app. I'm Judy Peters.
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1: Partly cloudy, windy, and 19 degrees. Later today, cloudy with scattered showers and thunderstorms, a high of 26 and the Humidex 30. On Tuesday, showers, high of 27. Then for Wednesday, showers and 21 degrees. Current weather conditions can be found anytime on the CDK Electric weather page on your Pembina Valley online app. I'm Judy Peters.
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1: Partly cloudy, windy, and 19 degrees. Later today, cloudy with scattered showers and thunderstorms, a high of 26 and the humidex 30. On Tuesday, showers, high of 27. Then for Wednesday, showers and 21 degrees. Current weather conditions can be found anytime on the CDK Electric weather page on your Pembina Valley online app. I'm Judy Peters.
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1: Partly cloudy, windy, and 19 degrees. Later today, cloudy with scattered showers and thunderstorms, a high of 26 and the Humidex 30. On Tuesday, showers, high of 27. Then for Wednesday, showers and 21 degrees. Current weather conditions can be found anytime on the CDK Electric weather page on your Pembina Valley online app. I'm Judy Peters.
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3: Partly cloudy, windy, and 19 degrees. Later today, cloudy with scattered showers and thunderstorms, a high of 26 and the Humidex 30. On Tuesday, showers, high of 27. Then for Wednesday, showers and 21 degrees. Current weather conditions can be found anytime on the CDK Electric weather page on your Pembina Valley Online app. I'm Judy Peters.
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2: Partly cloudy, windy, and 19 degrees. Later today, cloudy with scattered showers and thunderstorms, a high of 26 and the Humidex 30. On Tuesday, showers, high of 27. Then for Wednesday, showers and 21 degrees. Current weather conditions can be found anytime on the CDK Electric weather page on your Pembina Valley online app. I'm Judy Peters.
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2: Partly cloudy, windy, and 19 degrees. Later today, cloudy with scattered showers and thunderstorms, a high of 26 and the Humidex 30. On Tuesday, showers, high of 27. Then for Wednesday, showers and 21 degrees. Current weather conditions can be found anytime on the CDK Electric weather page on your Pembina Valley online app. I'm Judy Peters.
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2: Partly cloudy, windy, and 19 degrees. Later today, cloudy with scattered showers and thunderstorms, a high of 26 and the humidex 30. On Tuesday, showers, high of 27. Then for Wednesday, showers and 21 degrees. Current weather conditions can be found anytime on the CDK Electric weather page on your Pembina Valley online app. I'm Judy Peters.
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1: Partly cloudy, windy, and 19 degrees. Later today, cloudy with scattered showers and thunderstorms.
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1: Partly cloudy, windy, and 19 degrees. Later today, cloudy with scattered showers and thunderstorms, a high of 26 and the humidex 30. On Tuesday, showers, high of 27. Then for Wednesday, showers and 21 degrees. Current weather conditions can be found anytime on the CDK Electric weather page on your Pembina Valley online app. I'm Judy Peters.
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3: Partly cloudy, windy, and 19 degrees. Later today, cloudy with scattered showers and thunderstorms, a high of 26 and the humidex 30. On Tuesday, showers, high of 27. Then for Wednesday, showers and 21 degrees. Current weather conditions can be found anytime on the CDK Electric weather page on your Pembina Valley Online app. I'm Judy Peters.
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1: Good morning, I'm Alexander Peters. We're looking at a mainly cloudy day today, working our way up to a high of 28 degrees. This week's Her Voice feature, June Letkeman, has spent decades leaving her mark on communities across southern Manitoba through volunteering, leadership, and public service. Letkeman served as the first woman elected to both Plum Coulee Council and the Municipality of Rhineland Council, which she says is a point of pride. She shares why she thinks it's important for women to be in political roles.
2: I think it's very important for women to be on council or get involved in politics, any kind of politics. I think it brings a different perspective to our whole region, really.
1: Her Voice is a weekly feature that highlights women in the community whose leadership, heart, and innovation make a difference. 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Hometown Ford's Drive for Your Community event raised more than $7,200 for Central Station. The fundraiser combined test drives, a barbecue lunch, and a bake sale, with Ford donating for every eligible test drive completed. Service manager Heather Dirksen says the community response was incredible.
3: We thought the event went really well. 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
4: We love supporting the community. 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Central Station is a really integral part of our community, and we're so happy that we can do that.
1: The event generated 135 test drives and helped raise a total of $7,203, the money helping Central Station continue to serve the community. And Carmen Community Pool opened for the season Friday night for their first public swim, thanks in part to some help from a Carmen Area Foundation grant. Carmen Dufferin Recreation Programmer Sheena Nakaneshni shares how the grant has helped pay for a brand new pool water test kit, replacing an older, obsolete model.
5: We needed a new pool testing kit to do pool tests there electronically. We had one in the past, but it was expired and outdated and wasn't doing the proper testing, and you couldn't get the parts or pieces to go to it.
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6: Baseball star out of Morden, Hudson Nickel, helped his baseball team that's based in Alberta punch their ticket to the Morneau Cup 18U National Tournament coming up in July. 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
6: 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In the Manitoba Junior Baseball League, Pembina Valley beat up on the Winnipeg South 4-3 and 11-1. Meanwhile, Interlake defeated Altona 13-3 and 10-1. In American Association of Professional Baseball action, the Winnipeg Goldeyes edged Sioux City 4-3. In the WNBA, Toronto over Chicago 85-68. And in Major League Baseball, Toronto beat Baltimore 6-4. I'm Dave Anthony.
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1: Looking at a mainly cloudy day today, windy, working our way up to a high of 28 degrees, UV index of 8, clear tonight, winds dying down, a low of 13, Tuesday a mix of sun and cloud, risk of thunderstorm in the afternoon, windy, high of 31, humidex 37, Wednesday cloudy, a 70% chance of showers, high of 21, currently in Pilot Mound it is 18 degrees, 20 in Carmen, and in Morden, Winkler, and Altona it is 21 degrees. Winds are coming in from the south at 16 kilometers per hour with a relative humidity of 87%. Stay a step ahead of the weather with radar, alerts, and forecasts powered by CDK Electric on the Pembina Valley online app.
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0: Megan Maroney, 6 months later, Country 88, the morning show powered by Green Valley Equipment. It's already 20 degrees as we head to our high of 28. Looks like we'll get some more wind today, as if we didn't get enough of that this weekend. Potential for some thunderstorms tomorrow into tomorrow night, and then even more rain on Wednesday and Thursday. Oh, my goodness gracious. 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Gavin Anderson, Show Us Your Summer host, was out and about all weekend long. One of the places he was the Teddy Bear Picnic. You can learn more about that, see some great pictures at PeminaValleyOnline.com. You can also see some pictures and find out more about the car show for the villages taking place this weekend. Chomper joins us to talk about why he's chosen Bueller Active Living Center, specifically the second floor in the next 10.
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9: Looking at a mainly cloudy day today, windy, working our way up to a high of 28 degrees, UV index of 8, clear tonight, winds dying down, a low of 13. Tuesday, a mix of sun and cloud, risk of thunderstorm in the afternoon, windy, high of 31, humidex 37. Wednesday, cloudy, a 70% chance of showers, high of 21. Currently in Pilot Mound, it is 18 degrees, 20 in Carmen, and in Morden, Winkler, and Altona, it is 21 degrees. Winds are coming in from the south at 16 kilometers per hour, with a relative humidity of 87%. Stay a step ahead of the weather with radar, alerts, and forecasts powered by CDK Electric on the Pembina Valley online app.
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0: Good morning. You're listening to Country 88. The morning show is powered by our good friends at Green Valley Equipment. My name's Tyler. It is Monday, June 8th. We're headed towards a high of 28 degrees for today. It's already 20 outside. Your full CDK Electric forecast at PeminaValleyOnline.com. Thunderstorms potential for tomorrow. Initially, I thought I saw that this weekend was going to be colder, but it looks pretty nice. Saturday, a mix of sun and cloud, a high of 21, perfect temperature for a car show on Saturday at 400 Memorial Drive. 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I had him in to ask why.
1: We are raising funds for second floor, where there's more care. Like Ryan, that's his expertise, but that is where the money is going that I'm raising.
0: Why have you chosen that? Why did you pick that?
1: Because I want to.
0: that's all you need to say, Chomp.
1: It's an important, you know, we're all getting older. It's amazing who wants to get in there, and yeah. They need care. It's a perfect facility. I go to the gym there. They have a gym. Mm-hmm.
0: It's a beautiful gym.
1: Beautiful coffee shop. We have Schnetja and coffee on Wednesdays.
0: Schnetja.
1: Who doesn't want a
0: Schnetja? Evil. I love Schnetja. Auntie Sue used to make a cinnamon Schnetja.
1: Oh, really?
0: Oh, and then she made like a blueberry one. Oh, man, I love Schnetja. Ryan, can you talk a little bit more about the second floor at Bueller Active Living Center and why it's so important for our community?
2: You bet. Yeah. 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And so the Villages is a 24-hour care floor. It's what we saw is that, there's really a gap. There's some gaps in the home or in the healthcare system around, when you can't live independently anymore, and then before you get to Salem. And so what this does is it tries to address that gap in between. So people that can't really live on their own anymore, they need more care than that. That's what the Villages is for. And so, there's 24-hour care, like I said, and we're really trying to just help people live in a home longer, you know.
0: 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It's an awesome place, and we can support it by looking at cool cars on Saturday. 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

Owen Riegling's Love, Hate Love. You're listening to the Country 88 Morning Show, powered by Green Valley Equipment. My name's Tyler. It is Monday, June 8th. We're headed towards a high of 28, perfect summer weather. We're wanting you to show us your summer to win some great prizes. 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Show us your family playing summer sports. We got a great photo from Erica and Brad playing some frisbee golf this past weekend. It looked beautiful out there. You can see some of the photo entries at PeminaValleyOnline.com or the Pemina Valley Online app. If you entered this first week, be by your phone. I'm going to give away actually a pretty awesome prize pack here this morning. 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All you have to do is send us a photo. I think you can also send videos. Honestly, I haven't even tried yet. I probably should. I'll give it a shot here this morning, and I'll let you know if the videos work to send in as well. Oh, yeah, it does. So photos, videos, nature through your lens is our week two theme. You can win a fantastic prize pack. Not only that, but when you enter, you're entered for that weekly prize pack and then entered for some of our grand prizes, which include a shed from Home Hardware, a pizza oven from Family Discount, a Yeti cooler and two mugs, and a Bloom shopping spree. There is many prizes to win all summer long, and the only way to win them is by sending us a photo or video. 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We'll find out what's going on in the Pemina Valley. Then we'll meet June Lechtman, our latest Her Voice.

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1: Good morning. Welcome to Monday. I'm Alexander Peters. Winkler is gearing up for a community car show that will raise money for the Peter George Dick Villages at Bueller Active Living Center. The event takes place June 13th at 400 Memorial Drive from 11 to 3 p.m. Organizer Bob Chomper Giesbrecht says the show is open to all types of vehicles.
2: You have a Toyota or a Subaru that you're proud of. You know, and us older fellas, we don't know what's under the hood. It might be turbocharged or supercharged. Mm-hmm. We don't know what the younger folks are doing nowadays.
3: Yep.
2: But bring it down on the 13th and show it off. Like, we'd love to have you. The guys, they just show up. And we have Winkler, Morden, Altona, this whole area, the southern Pembina Valley here. We have a lot of car enthusiasts.
1: Proceeds from the car show will support accessibility and care upgrades for residents at the Bueller Active Living Center Villages. Altona and Area Family Resource Center is preparing for a busy June with new programs, outdoor activities, and most importantly, community connection. Coordinator Nina Edbaum-Kaler says a new program called Little Hands, Big Connections will get families out to Centennial Park for some messy summer fun.
3: It's called Little Hands, Big Connections.
4: Okay.
3: This was through a grant that we got from Southern Health with their Healthy Together Now program.
4: Mm-hmm.
3: And what we're going to do is we're going to play in the park, those that register. We're going to join at the Altona Centennial Park, and it's a bit of laughter, a bit of connection, and some messiness happening.
4: Okay.
3: So water's going to be involved, mud's going to be involved, stuff like that, that we're going to have some fun that way.
4: So make sure they're not wearing their Sunday best.
3: Exactly, exactly.
1: The organization is also hosting a bike safety event with Altona Police and a family pool party on June 29th. Find the full AAFRC June schedule right now on Pembina Valley Online. Steve Bubba Peters is turning sports memorabilia into fishing gear for local kids. The Winkler president, known for the now famous Bubba Sucks at Fishing road signs, says he'll be soon auctioning off a signed Jonathan Toews jersey along with a signed Chicago White Sox jersey from local Major League Baseball player Tristan Peters. Proceeds will help purchase fishing equipment for children in the community.
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6: Baseball star out of Morden, Hudson Nickel, helped his baseball team that's based in Alberta punch their ticket to the Morneau Cup 18U National Tournament coming up in July. 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
6: 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In the Manitoba Junior Baseball League, Pembina Valley beat up on Winnipeg South 4-3 and 11-1. Meanwhile, Interlake defeated Altona 13-3 and 10-1. In American Association of Professional Baseball action, the Winnipeg Goldeyes edged Sioux City 4-3. In the WNBA, Toronto over Chicago 85-68. And in Major League Baseball, Toronto beat Baltimore 6-4. I'm Dave Anthony.
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1: Looking at a mainly cloudy day today. Windy, working our way up to a high of 28 degrees. UV index of 8. Clear tonight. Winds dying down. A low of 13. Tuesday.

Post Malone, Blake Shelton's Pour Me a Drink on the Country 88 Morning Show, powered by Green Valley Equipment. It's Monday, headed towards a high of 28 degrees, potential for some thunderstorms tomorrow. Hopefully that doesn't mess up the Manitoba 55-plus games. Day one, tomorrow. Everything starts at 8 a.m. There's a ton of events going on, actually. Pickleball, slow pitch, bowling, eight ball, golf, swimming, and that's lots of things. There is also the opening ceremonies and reception at 5:30 at the Access Event Center in Morden. I'll be there, will you? Good luck to all the 55-plus games athletes. If you're looking for more schedule stuff, the best place I found it, Active Aging in Manitoba on Facebook. Coming up after George Burge, we're going to hear from our latest Her Voice feature, June Letkinen. Find out how she grew up. Actually, kind of an interesting story after Rye.

0: George Burge, ride. Three times. Why not? You're listening to the Country 88 Morning Show powered by Green Valley Equipment. My name is Tyler. It's Monday, 28, the high for the day. Today could be another windy day. Potential for some thunderstorms tomorrow. Keep your eyes on the CDK Electric weather page. While you're there, you can read about June Letkemin. She is this week's Her Voice feature. We're highlighting women whose leadership, innovation, and heart have helped shape our region. Her own path to community involvement developed gradually over time. She has made and continues to make a difference in many places. Her roots in prioritizing involvement lie in Liebau, Manitoba, where she was born and raised on a farm with a big family.
1: We lived and breathed politics. My dad was very involved in politics, and he got us involved. He ran for MLA in 1958. I was in grade 8, and that was a huge thing for me because, you know, we helped him campaign and went everywhere with him. And he lost by 37 votes, and it was just a real letdown when he lost. But it was, when I think of it now, it was a great experience and it had a great impact on me. I served two terms for the town of Ponkuli, and I was the first woman elected to council there, and I'm very proud of that. And then I served one term for the municipality of Rhineland. There again, I was the first woman elected, and I really believe a woman on council is important. They need a woman's voice on council.
0: 100%. June is an incredible voice for Ponkuli. 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
8: Looking at a mainly cloudy day today, windy, working our way up to a high of 28 degrees, UV index of 8, clear tonight, winds dying down, a low of 13, Tuesday a mix of sun and cloud, risk of thunderstorm in the afternoon, windy, high of 31, humidex 37, Wednesday cloudy, a 70% chance of showers, high of 21, currently in Pilot Mound it is 18 degrees, 20 in Carmen, and in Morton, Winkler and Altona it is 21 degrees. Winds are coming in from the south at 16 kilometers per hour with a relative humidity of 87%. Stay a step ahead of the weather with radar, alerts, and forecasts powered by CDK Electric on the Pembina Valley online app.
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0: Morgan Griffiths is just being me on Country 88. The morning show is powered by Green Valley Equipment. My name's Tyler. It is a wonderful Monday. We're headed towards a high of 28 degrees. Potential for some more thunderstorms coming our way tomorrow. The CDK Electric page, weather page at Pembina Valley Online has the details. And while you're there, you can enter to win the ultimate summer road trip. You still have an opportunity to go see Alanis Morissette at the Calgary Stampede. And it's so simple. You answer one poll question. 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I have a feeling I know the answer to this question based on where the economy is, but however you answer it, you can win 4 tickets to see Alanis Morissette at the Calgary Stampede, a one-night stay at the Carriage House Hotel and Conference Center on July 11th, plus a tune-up from Mr. Lube Plus Tires to get your car road trip ready, and 500 beans for gas. 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Am I allowed to win?
1: The Conservative Shadow Minister for Agriculture and Agri-Food Canada, John Barlow, in Swift Current last night for the Saskatchewan Stock Grower Association President's Reception. Barlow using his speech to talk about the impact of the Ag Canada cuts, CUSMA, and the Mercosur discussions, and the need for stronger engagement from the agriculture sector. He says producers and industry groups must speak up while there is still time to influence decisions.
2: When you are facing these existential threats to our industry, if you just sit back and let this happen to you, it will happen. And we have a window of opportunity here to try to reverse these decisions and reverse course, and we have to take advantage of it. And if we don't, we will see these research centers closed, we will see the Mercosur trade agreement signed, and we will face the consequences of our inaction.
1: He says countries like Brazil and Argentina are eyeing the Canadian market for Golden West. I'm Glendalee Allen Voss.
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1: Good morning. We're looking at a mainly cloudy day today. Windy, working our way up to a high of 28 degrees. I'm Alexander Peters, and this week's Her Voice feature highlights June Letkeman, whose decades of volunteering have helped shape communities throughout the Pembina Valley. 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She comments on her lifetime of being involved in the community.
2: It's amazing. You don't even realize that you are making an impact because you just kind of do what you do. And maybe you get involved in a project and think, well, this is really a good thing for your community. And then you realize that, wow, maybe you're encouraging other people to get involved as well.
1: Her Voice is a weekly feature that highlights women in the community whose leadership, heart, and innovation make a difference. 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The event brought together local businesses, volunteers, and residents, raising more than $7,200. Executive Director Anita Weeb says the day was about more than fundraising.
3: It was such a cool day to be a part of and to see our community like physically come out and be part of things. The atmosphere was phenomenal. Yes. People were laughing and connecting. So it was just a really great day to see our community come out in to drive a car, knowing that it benefits us here at Central Station.
1: Weeb says events like this help build connections while also supporting the organization's work. The donation will help Central Station continue offering programs and services in the community. More than 120 people have already registered for an upcoming family pool party hosted by the Altona and Area Family Resource Center. The event, set for June 29th, will include private pool access followed by a family picnic. Coordinator Nita Enbaum-Kaler says the center is seeing strong participation across many of its programs.
4: Before COVID, programming looked way different, and then after, it was like total 360, not even a 180, about how things are done, and slowly now they're opening up and they want that support and stuff like that. So, and even the feedback that I'm getting about the conversations that are happening in the room when they're talking about parenting and their challenges and their successes in that, like, it's just, it does the heart good, and you just know that you're doing something worth it and for the greater community.
1: The organization is also planning new parenting support programs and monthly cooking activities for families in the future. Read more on PeminaValleyOnline.com, and while you're there, be sure to subscribe to the daily newsletter to receive it directly into your inbox.
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5: Baseball star out of Morden, Hudson Nickel, helped his baseball team that's based in Alberta punch their ticket to the Morno Cup 18U National Tournament coming up in July. He says that even though there's a bit of time between now and then, he is staying mentally and physically ready.
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5: 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In the Manitoba Junior Baseball League, Pembina Valley beat up on Winnipeg South 4-3 and 11-1. Meanwhile, Interlake defeated Altona 13-3 and 10-1. In American Association of Professional Baseball action, the Winnipeg Gold Eyes edged Sioux City 4-3. In the WNBA, Toronto over Chicago 85-68. And in Major League Baseball, Toronto beat Baltimore 6-4. I'm Dave Anthony.
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1: Looking at a mainly cloudy day today, windy, working our way up to a high of 28 degrees, UV index of 8, clear tonight, winds dying down, a low of 13, Tuesday, a mix of sun and cloud, risk of thunderstorm in the afternoon, windy, high of 31, humidex 37, Wednesday, cloudy, a 70% chance of showers, high of 21, currently in Pilot Mound, it is 18 degrees, 20 in Carmen, and in Morden, Winkler, and Altona, it is 21 degrees. Winds are coming in from the south at 16 kilometers per hour with a relative humidity of 87%. Stay a step ahead of the weather with radar, alerts, and forecasts powered by CDK Electric on the Pembina Valley online app.
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0: Keith Urban, Straight Line on Country 88. 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It's Monday, June 8th. We're headed towards a high of 28 degrees. 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This weekend, initially when I was looking at the forecast, it looked like it was going to be a little bit chillier, but that's changed now. It's 21 degrees on Saturday with a mix of sun and cloud. It's perfect temperatures for a party. This weekend is Filipino Independence Day. It actually happens on June 12th. We're celebrating on June 13th at the Suncatch in Morden, and we are joined by Jewel White, who is organizing said celebration. 128?
1: Yeah.
0: 128. You're old, Jewel.
1: I know. I do feel it in the morning.
0: I believe that. Yeah. 128th Philippine Independence Day celebration. It happens at the Suncatch in Morden. Mm-hmm. We've done this before. Jewel, I want to know, for you, in the Philippines, how did you celebrate Filipino Independence Day? Like, what did your family or your community do around the day?
1: In the Philippines?
0: Yeah.
1: Nationwide, there's always a big program. The president and all the government officials.
0: So when you say nationwide, like, there's like a television broadcast that people, and like, does everybody from the Philippines actually watch it? Like, is it something that's important for people to do?
1: I mean, they're kind of expected to.
0: You're supposed to. And so, like, does that program start at a certain time?
1: I can't remember now what time they will do it. Usually it's in the morning. Coolest part of the day.
0: Yes, right.
1: To be outdoors.
0: Yeah.
1: There's always that. It's not so much, you know, how like Americans celebrate 4th of July and everybody has their own little party. Not really that much happening in the Philippines. Usually just a nationwide celebration, and sometimes little, even small towns and municipalities will have their procession.
0: Is it like small towns have like
1: a parade?
0: Like just a parade type of thing? Mm-hmm. Well, like, can people dress up and stuff?
1: Yeah, dress up like what I'm wearing today.
0: And then do you guys, so that happens in your community, and then do you guys get together with family and friends in the evening, or like,
1: no,
0: do you
1: not
0: know?
1: Really.
0: So that's it, like after the parade then you're done?
1: Yeah,
0: then no more.
1: Hey, we party every day, right? so I just, you know, celebrate Independence Day for a few hours and then
0: and then move on,
1: and then the schools and the government of buildings, you know, the government workers, they have their own celebration of serving the Independence Day.
0: Do you remember what you did in school to celebrate Philippine Independence?
1: I remember that we were like close like this, and we went on like a parade. Yeah, and then there's a little bit of reenactment of the raising of the flag and for the first time.
0: Jewel, why is Philippine Independence Day important to Filipino people?
1: It is very important because that's when we realize that we can be our own country. It's basically what it is. Because we were deprived of the independence for almost 300 something years. Like, it's all, I think, a little over three centuries.
0: Yeah, like you guys were colonized and then recolonized.
1: And then decolonized.
0: And then recolonized. And then finally. So, like, this independence is a huge deal
1: for the
0: Filipino
1: to
0: people.
1: To finally raise our own flag, our own Philippine flag, was a very big deal 128 years ago, and even now, wherever we go.
0: You can celebrate it this weekend at the Suncatch. We'll find out what the plan is coming up in the next 10 and why you want to go. I'll give you a hint. It has to do with all the delicious food and more.
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7: Looking at a mainly cloudy day today. Windy, working our way up to a high of 28 degrees. UV index of 8. Clear tonight. Winds dying down, a low of 13. Tuesday, a mix of sun and cloud. Risk of thunderstorm in the afternoon. Windy, high of 31. Humidex 37. Wednesday, cloudy. A 70% chance of showers, high of 21. Currently in Pilot Mound, it is 18 degrees, 20 in Carmen, and in Morden, Winkler, and Altona, it is 21 degrees. Winds are coming in from the south at 16 kilometers per hour, with a relative humidity of 87%. Stay a step ahead of the weather with radar, alerts, and forecasts powered by CDK Electric on the Pembina Valley online app.
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0: Washboard Union, Shot of Glory, Country 88, the morning show powered by Green Valley Equipment. It's Monday. I keep wanting to say it's May, and I don't know why. It's June 8th. We're headed towards a high of 28. This week, Friday, is Philippine Independence Day, 128th. And here in the Pemina Valley, we're celebrating on Saturday, June 13th at the Sun Catch. The party starts at 5. It says it ends at 9, but Jewel, I have a feeling we're going to party all night long at the Sun Catch. Are they kicking us out at 9 o'clock or what?
1: No, no, no. I don't think so. I haven't confirmed that with the city of Morden. But initially, there was not going to be a lot of performers. But as our program gets more and more popular and as we spread the information, we got like 14 or 15 performers.
0: You have 14 or 15 people going on stage throughout the day?
1: Yeah.
0: Or throughout the evening?
1: Throughout the evening.
0: Oh my goodness
1: gracious.
0: There's
1: 8 bands.
0: That's amazing.
1: Eight local bands.
0: Okay, so we got some bands playing, but that's not it, Jewel. No. What else is going on for Philippine Independence Day on Saturday?
1: Well, for the first time, we're going to have a fashion show contest.
0: Ooh.
1: Where everyone can wear traditional Filipino clothing, just like what I'm wearing today.
0: What are you wearing right now? What is it called?
1: This is basically just called Saya. S-A-Y-A. And it is, back in the days, there's more differentiation depending on how rich your family is, basically.
0: Right, based on your economic status.
1: Before your economic status, you can wear certain clothes. And what I'm wearing, you can be considered as one of the class of higher class.
0: Yeah, you're one of the elite.
1: One of the elites or the nobles, because you can afford to buy clothes that look like this.
0: It's beautiful. It's got very cool shoulders. You look very, very formal.
1: So because it takes a lot of fabric. The fabric is not cheap.
0: Okay, so the fashion show, do I have to wear something fancy like this or any Filipino clothing?
1: Any Filipino clothing, whether it's traditional, whether it's worn by the lower class Filipino back in
0: as
1: the
0: long
1: days.
0: As it's a
1: as
0: Filipino
1: as it's a
0: costume.
1: Filipino costume, yeah.
0: Do I have to be Filipino to wear it? Can I just go find a Filipino costume and show up?
1: Well,
0: is that allowed?
1: If you want, Tyler, if it's you, I'll say yes.
0: I love that. Costume contest. What else is going on Saturday?
1: So aside from the fashion show, we have a new vendor that will be joining us. They opened a store here called Sweet Tooth.
0: I haven't heard of that
1: Sweet
0: yet.
1: Sweet Tooth will be here. They replaced the Ruru Suites.
0: Okay.
1: And then they have a gift shop that is connected to them too. Cocina Filipinas will
0: the
1: have
0: best.
1: Two of the food trucks there. They will have their own dessert trucks. Just pure 100% Filipino desserts. Just for one truck for desserts. Then their original food truck will be there.
0: Wait, Cocina Filipinas has two food trucks?
1: Yeah.
0: They have one
1: dessert,
0: for normal food
1: and
0: one
1: coffee.
0: Just for dessert.
1: Dessert and coffee.
0: What's your favorite Filipino dessert?
1: Oh,
0: big questions.
1: All of it? everything. Like really, my mom always makes this, it's made of glutinous rice flour.
0: Oh, okay.
1: And it's had coconut milk and stuff. That I like. I really like that. And then, and then the other food truck would be Mamu's, which is from Morden.
0: Yeah, that one's in Morden. I see them all the time.
1: And then Cyril will have their food as well in there.
0: Okay.
1: And yeah.
0: So fashion show, music, food.
1: Yeah.
0: What else? Jewel.
1: Well, the most important part is we have to earn money there, so we have some raffle prizes and 50-50. So.
0: Oh, I can win some stuff while I'm there?
1: Yeah.
0: Do you know what the prizes are yet? Have you figured out what
1: the big one for now would be the Samsung watch donated to us by TELUS.
0: Samsung watch?
1: Yeah, a Samsung.
0: What do I have to do to enter that?
1: Is it just buy a ticket. It's two tickets for $5.
0: Cheapy. Yeah.
1: And then the 50-50 is the same. Make it simple. Two tickets for $5. And then
0: the money from both of those go to hold this event.
1: Yes, and we're actually an official recognized organization now. We're registered now.
0: Oh, cool.
1: So we're trying to raise as much funds as we can so we have funds that we can start with our official organization, right? We have some funds, but we need to have some more funds in there so we can start planning how our community will play a role in our local community.
0: How the Filipino community can be involved.
1: It's called Morden Filipino Community.
0: Oh, I love that. And you guys officially registered.
1: Yeah, we have a business.
0: Congratulations.
1: Right now
0: and, that is so cool.
1: It took a lot of time on my end, but we got there.
0: But you're there.
1: Yeah.
0: Jewel, you are simply amazing. I know that you're a big part in organizing this, but it comes as a community, right?
1: Like it's
0: right. Like there's a bunch of people that are helping you organize. Do you want to say some thanks to people helping you out? You don't have to get specific.
1: So our community is comprised of all volunteers, and I'm really like I said, I'm just a spokesperson, and I'm the only one who can be here first thing in the morning.
0: No one else wakes up this early, or what?
1: I'm the only one who wakes up.
0: Filipino guys, come on! I love that.
1: But I really, this is not going to be possible without the help of every single one who's been, whether it's the Philippine Independence Day or the Winterfest or our annual year-end party or the Corner Napple, like a lot of volunteers, and this wouldn't be possible without them. So shout out to all of them, and I want to thank all of them.
0: Shout out. Big shout out. And then, I mean, also the business community who donates prizes for your raffles and supports your events.
1: Yeah, I have a lot, and I was going to mention all of them this morning, but I know some are still to follow, so I don't want to miss anything, but there's a lot.
0: If you want to find out which businesses are supporting, just show up. Yeah. You'll see lots of logos and
1: they'll
0: lots of things around.
1: In our Facebook page at some point, they'll be recognized this week. So,
0: okay. Yeah. 128th Philippine Independence Day celebration takes place on Saturday, June 13th at the Sun Catch. Yeah. Official program starts at 5.
1: Yeah, but the vendors will start serving food at noon.
0: Oh, so you'll be there all day.
1: All day.
0: So you can eat Filipino food all day on Saturday. What's the Facebook page if we want to find out more?
1: It's More Than Filipino Community.
0: Awesome. Yeah. Jewel, thank you so much for coming by.
1: Thanks for having me.
2: We came for the zip lining.
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1: Welcome to Monday. I'm Alexander Peters. A local car show is helping fund supportive living care in Winkler. The event for the Bueller Active Living Center Villages helps cover equipment and accessibility upgrades not funded through operating budgets. Executive Director Ryan Hildebrand says the program fills a key gap in care.
2: The Villages is kind of a unique new thing to Manitoba, and really what it is trying to address the gaps in the healthcare system. And so, you know, everybody wants to live independently as long as they can, and this is just trying to extend that piece of it. And the second floor in the Villages, it's 24-hour care for those that need it. So there's healthcare aides and a nurse that creates a care plan. We're just trying to bridge the gap between independent living and before somebody gets to Salem kind of thing.
1: The fundraiser runs June 13th, 11 to 3 p.m. on the grass beside 400 Memorial Drive with cars, prizes, and community activities. A signed Jonathan Toews jersey and a signed Tristan Peters Chicago White Sox jersey will soon be up for grabs in a local fundraiser. Winkler's Steve Bubba Peters says he's auctioning both items online, with proceeds going towards buying fishing gear for kids. Peters won the Toews jersey during a recent fundraiser, but decided it could do more good supporting his youth fishing initiative.
3: So I'm going to post it on my Facebook page. It'll be public so anybody can see it. Like the Candlelighters auction, you'll just put your bid in the comments there and we'll go from there.
1: A successful test drive fundraiser is leaving a lasting impact at Central Station. Hometown Ford recently presented a check for $7,203 following its Drive for Your Community event. Executive Director Anita Weeb says the fundraiser also helped strengthen community connections.
4: Central Station is made up of the community. Yes, we have staff, but like our volunteers, like that's the community. And so it really was people that are our Central Station coming to connect with us again. It's just a neat way for the community to be part of things and to feel like they are connected and they are a part of who Central Station is.
1: Weeb says the funds aren't earmarked for a specific project, but will help support Central Station's ongoing work. She says the event showed the community's strong commitment to local organizations. We're gathering all the news of the day and delivering it directly into your inbox. 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
5: Baseball star out of Morden, Hudson Nickel, helped his baseball team that's based in Alberta punch their ticket to the Morneau Cup 18U National Tournament coming up in July. 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
5: 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In the Manitoba Junior Baseball League, Pembina Valley beat up on Winnipeg South 4-3 and 11-1. Meanwhile, Interlake defeated Altona 13-3 and 10-1. In American Association of Professional Baseball action, the Winnipeg Gold Eyes edged Sioux City 4-3. In the WNBA, Toronto over Chicago 85-68. And in Major League Baseball, Toronto beat Baltimore 6-4. I'm Dave Anthony.
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1: Looking at a mainly cloudy day today. Windy, working our way up to a high of 28 degrees. UV index of 8. Clear tonight. Winds dying down, a low of 13. Tuesday, a mix of sun and cloud. Risk of thunderstorm in the afternoon.

Jordan Davis ain't saying on Country 88, the morning show powered by Green Valley Equipment. My name's Tyler. It is Monday. I keep wanting to say Tuesday. I'm not 100% sure why. But it's Monday, June 8th. We are headed towards a high of 28 degrees, and we're headed towards Game 4 of the Stanley Cup Final. The Vegas Golden Knights with a huge comeback lead 2-1. Mitch Marner, I believe, scored a hat trick. Oh, no, it wasn't Vegas that came back. It was Vegas that was up, and then Carolina came back, and Vegas ended up winning in overtime. That's right. Carolina Bergs Trailer Hurricanes and the Vegas Red River Quartz Golden Knights battle it out in the PV Cup. One of these local companies will get free commercials and get to keep the PV Cup at their location for an entire year. Who will it be? We'll find out more tomorrow after Game 4. Currently, looks like it's Red River Quartz. Speaking of winning things, you want to win $20 to Mulligan's? I've got it in my hands. 204-331-2266. Not yet. Don't call me yet. I'll get you ready for it after Hello Lane. I can't love you anymore. Mulligan's.

0: Ella Langley, Morgan Wallen, and I Can't Love You Anymore. You're listening to the Country 88 Morning Show, powered by Green Valley Equipment. My name's Tyler. It is Monday. We are headed towards a high of 28 degrees. It is a beautiful summer day here in Manitoba. A little bit of wind. That's kind of what we expect with our summer. Also, potential for a strong thunderstorm late in the afternoon tomorrow. More details at the CDK Electric weather page. For now, I want to give you $20 to Mulligan's. It is Mulligan Monday. Three trivia questions, honestly, three of the easiest trivia questions I've ever come up with. They all have to do with Manitoba. We're keeping it Manitoba themed this Monday. If you can get all three right, I'll give you $20 to Mulligan's. If you get one wrong, I'll give you a mulligan and let you try again. 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
13: Looking at a mainly cloudy day today. Windy, working our way up to a high of 28 degrees. UV index of 8. Clear tonight. Winds dying down. A low of 13. Tuesday, a mix of sun and cloud. Risk of thunderstorm in the afternoon. Windy, high of 31. Humidex 37. Wednesday, cloudy. A 70% chance of showers. High of 21. Currently in Pilot Mound, it is 18 degrees. 20 in Carmen. And in Morden, Winkler, and Altona, it is 21 degrees. Winds are coming in from the south at 16 kilometers per hour with a relative humidity of 87%. Stay a step ahead of the weather with radar, alerts, and forecasts powered by CDK Electric on the Pembina Valley online app.
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0: Kyle McKierney, Rearview Country 88, the morning show powered by Green Valley Equipment. It's time for Mulligan Monday as we head to our high of 28 degrees and a little bit windy for today. On the line is Trevor. Trevor, how was your weekend? What'd you get up to?
1: Oh, it was a great weekend. We did a lot of extra work at the job site. Spent some time with some family, had a good barbecue.
0: What do you mean job site? What do you do for work, Trev?
1: We build houses. Okay. Me and my friend just started going on our own now, so...
0: Cool. What's your company called, Trevor?
1: It's called Archon Builders.
0: Archon Builders.
1: We're based out of Altona.
0: Okay, well, that's a free shout-out for you, Trev. You're welcome.
1: Thanks a bunch.
0: What's your favorite thing about building houses? What do you enjoy about what you do?
1: I really like seeing the progress. It's really fast. At the end of the day, you see, I actually built this whole thing by myself, or with my buddy, so... It's really rewarding, I think.
0: Trev, well, you work hard. I'd like to give you $20 to Mulligan's, but first I want to make you do a little bit more work, all right?
1: Okay, sounds good to me.
0: So I have three Manitoba-themed trivia questions. You got to get all three right, and I'll give you $20. If you get one wrong, we'll give you a Mulligan similar to my golf game. Does that all make sense?
1: You betcha.
0: All right, we'll start with number one, and if you can't get this one, I don't know, man. What is the largest city in Manitoba?
1: Winnipeg
0: is right. And you said that your house building business is based in Altona, so I'm going to guess you can get this one too. Which southern Manitoba town is known as the Sunflower Capital of Canada?
1: That would be Altona.
0: You're darn right. Are you going to go to the Sunflower Festival this year?
1: You bet I am.
0: What's your favorite thing at the Sunflower Festival?
1: I think the parade's pretty cool.
0: Yep.
1: Other than that, we got... the Saturday night stage, they always have country music there. That's pretty fun.
0: Yep. I'm a huge fan of the Queen Quest. I love when those girls get up on stage and are willing to speak in front of a bunch of people, because it's a lot more difficult than it seems, Trev. I have to say that, otherwise I'm out of job.
1: question. I would have to believe that.
0: Question number three. What is the official flower of Manitoba? Do you know what Manitoba's official flower is, Trevor?
1: Prairie crocus. Okay,
0: $20 to Mulligan's is yours. Thank you for playing Mulligan Monday, Trevor.
1: Awesome. Thanks a bunch. I appreciate it.
0: Nope. Thanks for listening, Trev. We appreciate it. Thanks to everyone else who called. Unfortunately, I can't get to everyone all the time. But we do have more stuff to give away. Listen in on Wednesday for Dosit Sound Spanish for $25 to Dos Banderas. And you can do some winning right now by submitting your summer photo. We're on to our week two theme. It's nature through your lens. Literally take a picture of a leaf or the sky or a tree. That's good. That's nature. That counts. There are some incredible places to view nature. Jamie Giesbrecht was at Lake Minnewasa this weekend. Honestly, I was at the Altona... what is it called? It's Altona Centennial Park, the park right by the pool where the ball diamonds are. And man, does it look beautiful out there. The trees are green. The grass is thick. That counts. Maybe you're at a ball diamond. That's nature, right? That's outside. I don't really care what your picture is. I just want to see it. Pictures or video, show us your summer at PeminaValleyOnline.com or the Pemina Valley Online app. We are getting ready to give away our first prize pack the next week. We will have another prize pack, and then we'll just have random prize packs going throughout the summer. So, based on if you enter in the week, you're entered for the weekly prize, and then you're still entered for some of our grand prizes, including a home hardware shed, a pizza oven, or $250 to Sun Valley Tire, and more.
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2: Welcome to Monday. I'm Alexander Peters. Her Voice is a weekly feature that celebrates women who have helped shape the Pembina Valley through their leadership, innovation, and heart. And this week's feature spotlights June Letkeman, a longtime volunteer who helped transform Plum Coulee's historic grain elevator into the Prairie View Elevator Museum. Letkeman said the idea came after the community's existing museum facility could no longer properly protect its artifacts. She said, that support for this project and many others came through her husband and best friend, Jerry, who passed away 15 years ago.
3: It is very difficult. It still brings tears to my eyes, and it's almost 15 years. I just have to keep going on because I knew Jerry would want me to. He was my biggest fan. He always encouraged me. He encouraged me to run for council. He encouraged me all the time, and he was such a great support. And so, even though he wasn't there, I still had to do that. It wasn't easy, and it was great because then you keep busy.
2: Letkeman was also the first woman elected for Plum Coulee Council, which she said she's proud of. For her full story and to nominate a woman for Her Voice, visit Pembina Valley online. Carmen's Community Pool opened for the season Friday night for their first public swim, thanks in part to some help from a Carmen Area Foundation grant. Carmen Dufferin Recreation Programmer Sheena Nakaneshny shared an update on why the brand new pool water test kit replaced an older, obsolete model.
4: We decided that, okay, we needed one of these, and this would be a great project to do through the Area Foundation. Because there's a Kinsman Pool Fund, there's always a little bit of money to help us get through.
2: And the Altona and Area Family Resource Center says families are looking for more opportunities to connect. That's one reason the organization is expanding its programming, including a new outdoor connection program, bike safety events, and future parenting support sessions. Coordinator Nina Edbaum-Kaler says parents benefit from sharing experiences with others in the community.
5: And that's a lot of what we do, is building that community. And that's kind of what sparked our program, Little Hands, Big Connections, mm-hmm. in that, where do you go to make those connections? Like, yes, once your kids are in school, there's that whole school community. But if you don't do that, and where do you build up to that? Or if you're new, where do you go?
6: Yeah.
5: So a lot of that is, that's what our plan was, is to build that you might not be your neighbor, but it might be somebody from across town. But hey, they could be classmates, or they could be, you know, church buddies or whatever it is.
6: Yeah.
5: And here you go. And then they make those little play dates on the side. And that's what's great.
2: Regular programming returns in September following the summer break. Get the full AAFRC June schedule now at PeminaValleyOnline.com. And while you're there, be sure to subscribe to the daily newsletter to receive it directly into your inbox.
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7: 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In the Manitoba Junior Baseball League, Pembina Valley beat up on Winnipeg South 4-3 and 11-1. Meanwhile, Interlake defeated Altona 13-3 and 10-1. In American Association of Professional Baseball action, the Winnipeg Goldeyes edged Sioux City 4-3. In the WNBA, Toronto over Chicago 85-68. And in Major League Baseball, Toronto beat Baltimore 6-4. I'm Dave Anthony.
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2: Mainly cloudy today, windy, high of 28, UV index of 8. Clear tonight, winds dying down, a low of 13. Tuesday, a mix of sun and cloud, risk of thunderstorm in the afternoon. Windy, high of 31, humidex 37. Wednesday, cloudy, a 70% chance of showers, high of 21. Currently in Pilot Mound, it is 18 degrees, 20 in Carmen, Morden, Winkler, and in Altona, it is 21 degrees. Winds are coming in from the southwest at 23 kilometers per hour, gusting to 36 with a relative humidity of 73%. Stay a step ahead of the weather with radar alerts and forecasts powered by CDK Electric on the Pembina Valley online app.
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0: Max McDown, better me for you. You're listening to the Country 88 Morning Show, powered by Green Valley Equipment. My name's Tyler. It is Monday. We're headed towards a high of 28 degrees. Looks like we're going to get more wind today. But what would you rather, wind or a potential for a strong thunderstorm? Because that looks like what we're going to get tomorrow. You can find out more by clicking on weather, brought to you by CDK Electric at PeminaValleyOnline.com or the Pemina Valley Online app. While you're there, read about Colton Peterson. He is from Morden, and he is a silver medalist from the Skills Canada competition. Actually, I learned there was just one thing he did not quite right, and he would have won the gold medal. You can learn a little bit more about him at PeminaValleyOnline.com or the Pemina Valley Online app. Congratulations, Colton. Speaking of congratulations, June Letkeman deserves flowers and applause and everything. She's our latest Her Voice feature, and we'll hear from her coming up in the next 10.
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12: Mainly cloudy today, windy, high of 28, UV index of 8. Clear tonight, winds dying down, a low of 13. Tuesday, a mix of sun and cloud, risk of thunderstorm in the afternoon. Windy, high of 31, humidex 37. Wednesday, cloudy, a 70% chance of showers, high of 21. Currently in Pilot Mound, it is 18 degrees, 20 in Carmen, Morden, Winkler, and in Altona, it is 21 degrees. Winds are coming in from the southwest at 23 kilometers per hour, gusting to 36, with a relative humidity of 73%. Stay a step ahead of the weather with radar alerts and forecasts, powered by CDK Electric, on the Pembina Valley online app.
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0: and Riegling's Tail Light. This town is on Country 88. The morning show is powered by Green Valley Equipment. My name's Tyler. It's Monday. We're headed towards a high of 28. Bit of wind expected for today. Potential for some thunderstorms tomorrow. 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She is our latest Her Voice feature. And she has made and continues to make a difference in many places. Her roots and prioritizing involvement lie in Liebau, Manitoba, where she was born and raised on a farm with a big family.
1: We lived and breathed politics. My dad was very involved in politics, and he got us involved. He ran for MLA in 1958. I was in grade 8, and that was a huge thing for me because, you know, we helped him campaign and went everywhere with him. And he lost by 37 votes, and it was just a real letdown when he lost. But it was, when I think of it now, it was a great experience and it had a great impact on me. I served two terms for the town of Ponkuli, and I was the first woman elected to council there, and I'm very proud of that. And then I served one term for the municipality of Rhineland. There again, I was the first woman elected, so, and I really believe a woman on council is important. They need a woman's voice on council.
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Chris Jansen, Fix a Drink, Country 88. The morning show is powered by Green Valley Equipment. My name's Tyler. It is Monday, June 8th. We're headed towards a high of 28 degrees. Summer is officially here. First day of summer is only, what, like 13 days away? But summer's already begun because Show Us Your Summer is underway. Our week one theme is through. Thank you to everyone who sent us photos of your family enjoying summer sports. I'm going to call someone today with a little bit of a prize pack. Some pizza, watermelon, golf passes, and maybe even a Splish Splash pass. If you want to win our next week's theme, you need to submit a photo sooner rather than later. This week's theme is nature through your lens. If you've taken some gorgeous nature photos, send them to us through PeminaValleyOnline.com. or the Pembina Valley Online app. It's as simple as that for your chance to win. Now, when you win the weekly prize, that doesn't mean you're eliminated from the grand prize draws at the end of the summer, where we're giving away a double entry shed from Home Hardware and Morton, a pizza oven from Family Discount, a really sick Yeti cooler and two mugs, and much, much more. 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And then we're going to find out what Gavin Anderson got up to this weekend.

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1: Good morning. I'm Alexander Peters. We're looking at a mainly cloudy day today, working our way up to a high of 28 degrees. This week's Her Voice feature, June Letgeman, has spent decades leaving her mark on communities across southern Manitoba through volunteering, leadership, and public service. Letgeman served as the first woman elected to both Plum Coulee Council and the Municipality of Rhineland Council, which she says is a point of pride. She shares why she thinks it's important for women to be in political roles.
2: I think it's very important for women to be on council or get involved in politics, any kind of politics. I think it brings a different perspective to our whole region, really.
1: Her Voice is a weekly feature that highlights women in the community whose leadership, heart, and innovation make a difference. 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Hometown Ford's Drive for Your Community event raised more than $7,200 for Central Station. The fundraiser combined test drives, a barbecue lunch, and a bake sale, with Ford donating for every eligible test drive completed. 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
3: We thought the event went really well. 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
4: We love supporting the community. We are so happy that this is a way that we can come together and support Central Station. Central Station is a really integral part of our community, and we're so happy that we can do that.
1: The event generated 135 test drives and helped raise a total of $7,203, the money helping Central Station continue to serve the community. And Carmen Community Pool opened for the season Friday night for their first public swim, thanks in part to some help from a Carmen Area Foundation grant. Carmen Dufferin Recreation Programmer Sheena Nakaneshny shares how the grant has helped pay for a brand new pool water test kit, replacing an older, obsolete model.
5: We needed a new pool testing kit to do pool tests there electronically. We had one in the past, but it was expired and outdated and wasn't doing the proper testing, and you couldn't get the parts or pieces to go to it.
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6: Baseball star out of Morden, Hudson Nickel, helped his baseball team that's based in Alberta punch their ticket to the Morno Cup 18U National Tournament coming up in July. 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
6: 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In the Manitoba Junior Baseball League, Pembina Valley beat up on Winnipeg South 4-3 and 11-1. Meanwhile, Interlake defeated Altona 13-3 and 10-1. In American Association of Professional Baseball action, the Winnipeg Gold Eyes edged Sioux City 4-3. In the WNBA, Toronto over Chicago 85-68. And in Major League Baseball, Toronto.

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I'm not okay. You're listening to Country 88. 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If you want to get out of the heat this evening, you can do so at the Winkler Library from 7 to 8. It is a Nerf battle. Bring your own Nerf gear and safety gear. Darts are provided. You have to use standard darts. You can't bring the modded stuff. No fancy gear. Under 16 have to have a waiver form signed. So if you do need to sign that waiver form, maybe show up a little bit early. 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This weekend, there was all kinds of things going on in Winkler, including a teddy bear picnic. We'll find out how it went from Gavin Anderson after Cody Johnson. This is The Fall. You're listening to the Country 88 Morning Show, powered by Green Valley Equipment. It's Monday, June 8th. We're headed towards a high of 28 degrees. Good morning.

0: Cody Johnson in the fall. You're listening to the Country 88 Morning Show, powered by Green Valley Equipment. My name's Tyler. It is Monday. We're headed towards a high of 28 degrees. It was a warm one this weekend as well. And it looks like the week is going to start warm and we're actually going to cool off a little bit. But by the time we get back to the weekend, we're back to 20 degree temperatures. Gavin Anderson was out and about this weekend. He was at the Teddy Bear Picnic on Saturday. Sounds like it was a pretty good time. You can actually see the full wrap-up, including photos, at PeminaValleyOnline.com or the Pemina Valley Online app. One of the people we talked to is Katie Bickert from the Winkler Arts and Culture, keeping young hands busy with painting activities and bracelet-making stations.
1: Hi, I'm Katie Bickert. I'm here with Winkler Arts and Culture. We're here today to do some little painting crafts and some bracelets that you can make for yourself, coloring them, and then have them so you can wear it around all day today. Yeah, that's pretty much it.
2: Why do you think it's important for kids to come out to an event like the Teddy Bear Picnic, and what do you think makes it fun?
1: I think all the people. I think it's really good for the kids to socialize and like be able to see all the creative work that we have around here and like all the different people that show different skills. Like there's a Spider-Man doing backflips.
2: Yeah.
1: Like that's crazy to see as a kid, right? I think that all kids would love something like this.
0: Looks like they loved it. 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
8: Mainly cloudy today, windy, high of 28, UV index of 8. Clear tonight, winds dying down, a low of 13. Tuesday, a mix of sun and cloud, risk of thunderstorm in the afternoon. Windy, high of 31, humidex 37. Wednesday, cloudy, a 70% chance of showers, high of 21. Currently in Pilot Mound, it is 18 degrees, 20 in Carmen, Morden, Winkler, and in Altona, it is 21 degrees. Winds are coming in from the southwest at 23 kilometers per hour, gusting to 36 with a relative humidity of 73%. Stay a step ahead of the weather with radar alerts and forecasts powered by CDK Electric on the Pembina Valley online app.
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0: south side of Sower, Evan Burrison, Country 88. 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My name's Tyler. It is Monday, 28 degrees, the high for the day. Today, we were just talking to Katie Bickert where Gavin Anderson was at the Teddy Bear Picnic. Gavin is heading to Walk, Bike, and Roll Kukin to Work Day tomorrow. It takes place from 6:30 to 9:30 in Altona. You can come say hi at Main Street and 4th Avenue. Free refreshments, good company, and a quick bike tune-up if you need one. It's a really cool idea. You can find the details of the community events calendar at PemetaValleyOnline.com or the Pemeta Valley Online app. Gavin Anderson, like I said, will be live on location from the Walk, Bike, and Roll Kukin to Work Day. Man, I wish I lived in Altona right now.
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1: Good morning. Welcome to Monday. I'm Alexander Peters. Winkler is gearing up for a community car show that will raise money for the Peter George Dick Villages at Bueller Active Living Center. The event takes place June 13th at 400 Memorial Drive from 11 to 3 p.m. Organizer Bob Chomper Giesbrecht says the show is open to all types of vehicles.
2: You have a Toyota or a Subaru that you're proud of. You know, and us older fellas, we don't know what's under the hood. It might be turbocharged or supercharged. Mm-hmm. We don't know what the younger folks are doing nowadays.
3: Yep.
2: But bring it down on the 13th and show it off. Like, we'd love to have you. The guys, they just show up. And we have Winkler, Morden, Altona, this whole area, the southern Pembina Valley here. We have a lot of car enthusiasts.
1: Proceeds from the car show will support accessibility and care upgrades for residents at the Bueller Active Living Center Villages. Altona and Area Family Resource Center is preparing for a busy June with new programs, outdoor activities, and most importantly, community connection. Coordinator Nina Edbaum-Kaler says a new program called Little Hands, Big Connections will get families out to Centennial Park for some messy summer fun.
3: It's called Little Hands, Big Connections.
4: Okay.
3: This was through a grant that we got from Southern Health with their Healthy Together Now program.
4: Mm-hmm.
3: And what we're going to do is we're going to play in the park, those that register. We're going to join at the Altona Centennial Park, and it's a bit of laughter, a bit of connection, and some messiness happening.
4: Okay.
3: So water's going to be involved, mud's going to be involved, stuff like that, that we're going to have some fun that way.
4: So make sure they're not wearing their Sunday best.
3: Exactly, exactly.
1: The organization is also hosting a bike safety event with Altona Police and a family pool party on June 29th. Find the full AAFRC June schedule right now on Pembina Valley Online. Steve Bubba Peters is turning sports memorabilia into fishing gear for local kids. The Winkler president, known for the now famous Bubba Sucks at Fishing road signs, says he'll be soon auctioning off a signed Jonathan Toews jersey along with a signed Chicago White Sox jersey from local Major League Baseball player Tristan Peters. Proceeds will help purchase fishing equipment for children in the community.
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6: Baseball star out of Morden, Hudson Nickel, helped his baseball team that's based in Alberta punch their ticket to the Morneau Cup 18U National Tournament coming up in July. 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
6: 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In the Manitoba Junior Baseball League, Pembina Valley beat up on Winnipeg South 4-3 and 11-1. Meanwhile, Interlake defeated Altona 13-3 and 10-1. In American Association of Professional Baseball action, the Winnipeg Gold Eyes edged Sioux City 4-3. In the WNBA, Toronto over Chicago 85-68. And in Major League Baseball, Toronto beat Baltimore 6-4. I'm Dave Anthony.
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1: Mainly cloudy today, windy, high of 28, UV index of 8. Clear tonight, winds dying down, a low of 13. Tuesday, a mix of sun and cloud, risk of thunderstorm in the afternoon. Windy, high of 31, humidex 37. Wednesday, cloudy, a 70% chance of showers, high of 21. Currently in Pilot Mound, it is 18 degrees, 20 in Carmen, Morden, Winkler, and in Altona, it is 21 degrees. Winds are coming in from the southwest at 23 kilometers per hour, gusting to 36, with a relative humidity of 73%. Stay a step ahead of the weather with radar alerts and forecasts, powered by CDK Electric, on the Pembina Valley online app.
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High Valley, small town, something. You're listening to Country 88. The morning show is powered by Green Valley Equipment. We're a little after 9 o'clock on your Monday morning as we head to our high of 28 degrees. It was another warm weekend in the Pembina Valley. What did Alexander Peters get up to? He was actually out and about in the community celebrating a grand opening and a groundbreaking. We'll find out more about what Alexander Peters was up to in the next 10 minutes. I was just talking to Gavin Anderson, that's why. Alexander Peters joins us in the next 10. Find out where he was and where you're going to want to be. For now, Megan Maroney. This is Beautiful Things. 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Good morning.

0: Chris Buckman, 1-2-Step. You're listening to Country 88, the morning show, powered by Green Valley Equipment. It's Monday, June 8th, as we head to our high of 28 degrees.
1: Hi, Alexander.
2: Hey, Ty, how you doing?
1: Good. I just noticed I still have paint on my fingernails.
2: Oh, that's embarrassing. What's that from? Were you painting canvases?
1: Guess what? We finished painting our basement.
2: Yo, congratulations.
1: That's not totally true.
2: Okay.
1: Okay. We have a stairway that goes upstairs, and I forgot one wall. I cut the corners in, and then I left it. And then I looked at it afterwards and I went, huh, those corners look like a different color than the rest of the wall.
2: Yeah.
1: And now I have to do that.
2: So it was a moment of you thought you were done and realized you weren't?
1: Yeah. That's, and so I'll just have to do more later. That's okay. All. Yep. But that's what I did this weekend. What did you do this weekend, Alexander?
2: I chilled with the King's Deli had their grand opening.
1: The patio? Is that what he's calling it?
2: Yeah.
1: That is sick.
2: Yeah, it was very cool. Yeah, it was a great time.
1: Lots of people?
2: Yeah, lots of people chilled. There was a bouncy house. They were doing
1: In the bouncy house?
2: Here's the thing. I was like, after all the kids had left, it was like, okay, maybe now's the time.
1: Yes.
2: But then I peeked over the edge and then they were deflating it. So I missed my opportunity.
1: Oh, yep. Man. Mm-hmm. But that's not all you did this weekend. You were somewhere else too.
2: True. Also went to the groundbreaking for the Habitat for Humanity house build in Morden.
1: The Morden one?
2: Yeah.
1: Mm-hmm. They broke ground this weekend.
2: They did, yeah.
1: Were they working on the house or were they just breaking ground?
2: They just broke ground.
1: Okay, because working on a house is tough this weekend.
2: Yes. Yeah, it was pretty dang hot out there. Even just standing there with the shovels, it was open area, not a lot of shelter, got hot pretty fast. We were only out there for a total of 20 minutes, but it was, yeah.
1: That's super exciting, though.
2: Yeah.
1: Habitat for Humanity's new build, ready to rock.
2: Yeah. The family was very excited. They've moved some five times in the last 6 years. So
1: once a year, basically.
2: Yeah. They're ready to settle in. They moved to Canada in 2019.
1: No way.
2: And they've been moving constantly since, because every apartment or building they moved into got sold after they moved into it.
1: And so they just happenstance had to move.
2: Yeah. And so the dad, Mustafa, he said that he made a joke saying hey, if you ever want to sell your building, just get us to move into it. Which is sad, but it's they're getting a house now.
1: And that they sell it.
2: Yes.
1: They get to choose to sell
2: theirs. Yeah.
1: That's so exciting. I assume you're writing that up for PembrokeValleyOnline.com. Do you know when it goes up?
2: That'll go up at noon today.
1: Ooh.
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6: Mainly cloudy today, windy, high of 28, UV index of 8. Clear tonight, winds dying down, a low of 13. Tuesday, a mix of sun and cloud, risk of thunderstorm in the afternoon. Windy, high of 31, humidex 37. Wednesday, cloudy, a 70% chance of showers, high of 21. Currently in Pilot Mound, it is 18 degrees, 20 in Carmen, Morden, Winkler, and in Altona, it is 21 degrees. Winds are coming in from the southwest at 23 kilometers per hour, gusting to 36, with a relative humidity of 73%. Stay a step ahead of the weather with radar alerts and forecasts, powered by CDK Electric, on the Pembina Valley online app.
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Brody's Dirt Road Scholar on Country 88, the morning show, powered by Green Valley Equipment. Good morning. My name's Tyler. It is Monday. We're headed towards a high of 28 degrees, headed towards another very busy weekend. Need some help planning your weekend? I got some ideas for you if you need fun stuff to do with the kids or without the kids. Stay tuned. We're going to run through the community events calendar and find out what's going on this weekend in the Pembina Valley. Coming up in the next 10 minutes. For now, Morgan Wall and Eric Church. This is Cowgirls on Country 88.

0: 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That's where you find out what you're up to.
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7: Mainly cloudy today, windy, high of 28, UV index of 8. Clear tonight, winds dying down, a low of 13. Tuesday, a mix of sun and cloud, risk of thunderstorm in the afternoon. Windy, high of 31, humidex 37. Wednesday, cloudy, a 70% chance of showers, high of 21. Currently in Pilot Mound, it is 18 degrees, 20 in Carmen, Morden, Winkler, and in Altona, it is 21 degrees. Winds are coming in from the southwest at 23 kilometers per hour, gusting to 36, with a relative humidity of 73%. Stay a step ahead of the weather with radar alerts and forecasts powered by CDK Electric on the Pembina Valley online app.
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with that. Cutting price, trying to duck our teachers. Bombing smokes out behind the bleachers. Friday, drive-in, double feature. 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My-

0: Tim Hicks, Stomping Ground, Country 88, the morning show powered by Green Valley Equipment. My name's Tyler, your 10 o'clock information package. Coming up in a hop, skip, and a jump, you may hear about June Letkeman, our latest Her Voice feature. June, known quite a lot for her many years in Plum Coulee, but did you know that she actually grew up in Libau, Manitoba? You can learn a little bit more about how she grew up and what got her interested in politics and made her the first woman on Plum Coulee and Rhineland Council in the news story at PeminaValleyOnline.com or the Pembina Valley Online app.
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1: Good morning. We're looking at a mainly cloudy day today. Windy, working our way up to a high of 28 degrees. I'm Alexander Peters, and this week's Her Voice feature highlights June Letkeman, whose decades of volunteering have helped shape communities throughout the Pembina Valley. From municipal politics to community fundraising and heritage projects, Letkeman has been involved in countless initiatives. She comments on her lifetime of being involved in the community.
2: It's amazing. You don't even realize that you are making an impact because you just kind of do what you do. And maybe you get involved in a project and think, well, this is really a good thing for your community. And then you realize that, wow, maybe you're encouraging other people to get involved as well.
1: Her Voice is a weekly feature that highlights women in the community whose leadership, heart, and innovation make a difference. 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The event brought together local businesses, volunteers, and residents, raising more than $7,200. Executive Director Anita Weeb says the day was about more than fundraising.
3: It was such a cool day to be a part of and to see our community like physically come out and be part of things. The atmosphere was phenomenal. Yes. People were laughing and connecting. So it was just a really great day to see our community come out in to drive a car, knowing that it benefits us here at Central Station.
1: Weeb says events like this help build connections while also supporting the organization's work. The donation will help Central Station continue offering programs and services in the community. More than 120 people have already registered for an upcoming family pool party hosted by the Altona and Area Family Resource Center. The event, set for June 29th, will include private pool access followed by a family picnic. Coordinator Nita Enbaum-Kaler says the center is seeing strong participation across many of its programs.
4: Before COVID, programming looked way different, and then after, it was like total 360, not even a 180, about how things are done, and slowly now they're opening up and they want that support and stuff like that. So, and even the feedback that I'm getting about the conversations that are happening in the room when they're talking about parenting and their challenges and their successes in that, like, it's just, it does the heart good, and you just know that you're doing something worth it and for the greater community.
1: The organization is also planning new parenting support programs and monthly cooking activities for families in the future. Read more on PeminaValleyOnline.com, and while you're there, be sure to subscribe to the daily newsletter to receive it directly into your inbox.
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5: 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In the Manitoba Junior Baseball League, Pembina Valley beat up on Winnipeg South 4-3 and 11-1. Meanwhile, Interlake defeated Altona 13-3 and 10-1. In American Association of Professional Baseball action, the Winnipeg Goldeyes edged Sioux City 4-3. In the WNBA, Toronto over Chicago 85-68. And in Major League Baseball, Toronto beat Baltimore 6-4. I'm Dave Anthony.
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1: Mainly cloudy day today, windy, high of 28, UV index of 8. Clear tonight, winds dying down, low of 13. Tuesday, a mix of sun and cloud, risk of thunderstorm in the afternoon. Windy, high of 31, humidex 37. Wednesday, cloudy, a 70% chance of showers, high of 21. Currently in Pilot Mound, it is 18 degrees, 19 in Morden-Winkler. In Carmen, it is 21 degrees, and in Altona, it is 23 degrees. Winds are coming in from the west and southwest at 12 kilometers per hour, with a relative humidity of 69%. Stay a step ahead of the weather with radar alerts and forecasts powered by CDK Electric on the Pembina Valley online app.
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Megan Patrick, safe place to break on the Country 88 Morning Show, powered by Green Valley Equipment. We're a little after 10 o'clock as we head to our high of 28 degrees on this Monday. A little bit of wind expected, potential for some thunderstorms tomorrow. 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We'll hear from June coming up in the next 15 minutes. For now, as Travis Tritt, TRO, UBS.

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18: Mainly cloudy day today, windy, high of 28, UV index of 8. Clear tonight, winds dying down, low of 13. Tuesday, a mix of sun and cloud, risk of thunderstorm in the afternoon, windy, high of 31, humidex 37. Wednesday, cloudy, a 70% chance of showers, high of 21. Currently in Pilot Mound, it is 18 degrees, 19 in Morden-Winkler. In Carmen, it is 21 degrees, and in Altona, it is 23 degrees. Winds are coming in from the west and southwest at 12 kilometers per hour, with a relative humidity of 69%. Stay a step ahead of the weather with radar alerts and forecasts powered by CDK Electric on the Pembina Valley online app. Country 80.

0: Fixer-Upper, Dallas Smith on Country 88. The morning show is powered by Green Valley Equipment. My name's Tyler. It is Monday, and this Monday it's powered by June Leckman, as are a lot of things in the Pembina Valley. June is known for her work in Plum Coulee. Did you know that she did not grow up there? Find out a little bit more about how June grew up.
1: We lived and breathed politics. My dad was very involved in politics, and he got us involved. He ran for MLA in 1958. I was in grade 8, and that was a huge thing for me because, you know, we helped him campaign and went everywhere with him. And he lost by 37 votes, and it was just a real letdown when he lost. But it was... when I think of it now, it was a great experience and it had a great impact on me. I served two terms for the town of Plum Coulee, and I was the first woman elected to council there, and I'm very proud of that. And then I served one term for the municipality of Rhineland. There again, I was the first woman elected, so, and I really believe a woman on council is important. They need a woman's voice on council.
0: I could not agree more, June. Similar to Ange Brown in the first week of her voice, you may think you know a lot about June, and you do. 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
3: Mainly cloudy day today, windy, high of 28, UV index of 8. Clear tonight, winds dying down, low of 13. Tuesday, a mix of sun and cloud, risk of thunderstorm in the afternoon, windy, high of 31, humidex 37. Wednesday, cloudy, a 70% chance of showers, high of 21. Currently in Pilot Mound, it is 18 degrees, 19 in Morden-Winkler. In Carmen, it is 21 degrees, and in Altona, it is 23 degrees. Winds are coming in from the west and southwest at 12 kilometers per hour, with a relative humidity of 69%. Stay a step ahead of the weather with radar alerts and forecasts powered by CDK Electric on the Pembina Valley online app.
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0: James Barker Band, Somebody I Know on the Country 88 Morning Show. Haha, my name's Tyler. It is Monday. We're headed towards a beautiful high of 28 degrees. 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So maybe get outside and enjoy the weather while we have it today. And while you're checking your forecast, find out what's going on throughout the week at the community events calendar at PeminaValleyOnline.com, brought to you by Parkside Home Hardware.
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2: Welcome to Monday. I'm Alexander Peters. A local car show is helping fund supportive living care in Winkler. The event for the Bueller Active Living Center Villages helps cover equipment and accessibility upgrades not funded through operating budgets. Executive Director Ryan Hildebrand says the program fills a key gap in care.
3: The Villages is kind of a unique new thing to Manitoba, and really what it is trying to address the gaps in the healthcare system. And so, you know, everybody wants to live independently as long as they can, and this is just trying to extend that piece of it. In the second floor in the Villages, it's 24-hour care for those that need it. So there's healthcare aides and a nurse that creates a care plan. We're just trying to bridge the gap between independent living and before somebody gets to Salem kind of thing.
2: The fundraiser runs June 13th, 11 to 3 p.m. on the grass beside 400 Memorial Drive with cars, prizes, and community activities. A signed Jonathan Toews jersey and a signed Tristan Peters Chicago White Sox jersey will soon be up for grabs in a local fundraiser. Wings' Steve Bubba Peters says he's auctioning both items online, with proceeds going towards buying fishing gear for kids. Peters won the Toews jersey during a recent fundraiser, but decided it could do more good supporting his youth fishing initiative.
4: So I'm going to post it on my Facebook page. It'll be public so anybody can see it. Like the Candlelighters auction, you'll just put your bid in the comments there and we'll go from there.
2: A successful test drive fundraiser is leaving a lasting impact at Central Station. Hometown Ford recently presented a check for $7,203 following its Drive for Your Community event. Executive Director Anita Weeb says the fundraiser also helped strengthen community connections.
5: Central Station is made up of the community. Yes, we have staff, but like our volunteers, like that's the community. And so it really was people that are our Central Station coming to connect with us again. It's just a neat way for the community to be part of things and to feel like they are connected and they are a part of who Central Station is.
2: Weeb says the funds aren't earmarked for a specific project, but will help support Central Station's ongoing work. She says the event showed the community's strong commitment to local organizations. We're gathering all the news of the day and delivering it directly into your inbox. Subscribe to The Daily News on Pembina Valley Online.
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6: Baseball star out of Morden, Hudson Nickel, helped his baseball team that's based in Alberta punch their ticket to the Morneau Cup 18U National Tournament coming up in July. 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
6: 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In the Manitoba Junior Baseball League, Pembina Valley beat up on Winnipeg South 4-3 and 11-1. Meanwhile, Interlake defeated Altona 13-3 and 10-1. In American Association of Professional Baseball action, the Winnipeg Gold Eyes edged Sioux City 4-3. In the WNBA, Toronto over Chicago 85-68. And in Major League Baseball, Toronto beat Baltimore 6-4. I'm Dave Anthony.
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2: Mainly cloudy day today, windy, high of 28, UV index of 8. Clear tonight, winds dying down, low of 13. Tuesday, a mix of sun and cloud, risk of thunderstorm in the afternoon, windy, high of 31, humidex 37. Wednesday, cloudy, a 70% chance of showers, high of 21. Currently in Pilot Mound, it is 18 degrees, 19 in Morden-Winkler. In Carmen, it is 21 degrees, and in Altona, it is 23 degrees. Winds are coming in from the west and southwest at 12 kilometers per hour, with a relative humidity of 69%. Stay a step ahead of the weather with radar alerts and forecasts powered by CDK Electric on the Pembina Valley online app.
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My name is Tyler. It is Monday. We're headed towards a high of 28 degrees. 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We're on to our week two theme, Nature Through Your Lens. We've already received a number of fantastic entries. We'd like to see yours next. Great photo from Victoria Walker, her favorite place to hang out on summer evenings near the Winkler Cemetery. Actually, I have friends that used to hang out there too. I am going to call our first week winner with our Show Us Your Summer Sports. We'll find out what they want and what you can win next week in the next 15. For now, Randy Trapp.

0: Country 88. Maybe it's Emma, the 80-year-old in walking club. 6-year-old Noah, who loves baseball. Or Hannah in the curling league. 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
9: Mainly cloudy day today, windy, high of 28, UV index of 8. Clear tonight, winds dying down, low of 13. Tuesday, a mix of sun and cloud, risk of thunderstorm in the afternoon, windy, high of 31, humidex 37. Wednesday, cloudy, a 70% chance of showers, high of 21. Currently in Pilot Mound, it is 18 degrees, 19 in Morden Winkler. In Carmen, it is 21 degrees, and in Altona, it is 23 degrees. Winds are coming in from the west and southwest at 12 kilometers per hour, with a relative humidity of 69%. Stay a step ahead of the weather with radar alerts and forecasts powered by CDK Electric on the Pembina Valley online app.
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0: prayer. Jim and the Glory Boys, Without a Prayer on Country 88. The morning show is powered by Green Valley Equipment. My name's Tyler. It is Monday. Today, our first winner of the Show Us Your Summer Weekly Prize is on the line. Is Barb. Barb, can you tell me about this softball photo you sent in?
1: Oh, yes. I said, well, it's been a long time coming, but we finally managed to win the zones this year and work and get our way to provincials. And we've been at provincials before, but we've always managed to get a wild card. Well, this year we won the zones. And at provincials, the girls actually did fairly well as well.
0: Good.
1: They won their two round robin games and then got a bye into the quarterfinals and then played a really tough game against Vincent Massey Brandon and lost 2-1.
0: Oh, man.
1: So that ended our run. But
0: hey.
1: They did well. They played well all season. Oh, I've been with them probably since my daughter played, which was moons ago. And then I've just been kind of helping Nicole Rutledge out. And, yeah, so I'm called the bench boss.
0: Ha, that's awesome, Barb. Oh, I love that. This is a great photo of the girls, and congratulations to them. Now, you sent us this photo, Barb, for Show Us Your Summer. We have a bunch of grand prizes to give away, but guess what? You are our week one prize winner. Barb, you win a prize for sending us photos.
1: Oh, well, thanks. That's great.
0: No problem. I am going to give you a frozen pizza and a watermelon, not frozen, just normal, from the Fruit and More store. I have two golf passes for the Winkler Golf Club, and I have a Splish Splash family pass for Lake Minnewasta.
1: Oh my goodness, that's awesome.
0: Yeah, and that's all just for sending us a photo. You're still entered for our grand prize. This year, our grand prize is a shed from Home Hardware in Morden, and you could win it.
1: Oh, very nice. That's awesome. I just thought I wanted to share that picture with Pembina Valley because I thought the girls did so well.
0: Well, you know what? Yeah, we talked about them in the news, and now you've won a prize, so it's a double win.
1: It certainly is. I'm going to have to share that with them.
0: So I guess Barb doesn't get all the watermelon and pizza. Maybe she'll take the Splish Splash pass. Who am I to say? You can win with Show Us Your Summer. Week 2 theme is nature through your lens. The best part about this theme, take a picture of anything outside and it counts. It doesn't really matter what it is. You can win $50 to VB's, a Splish Splash pass, and a Falls Drug gift card next week if you send us a photo through Show Us Your Summer videos. 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Just so you know, when you win the weekly prize, you're also entered for the grand prize, which includes a shed from Morden Home Hardware and a pizza oven from Family Discount. This is today.

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9: Mainly cloudy day today, windy, high of 28, UV index of 8. Clear tonight, winds dying down, low of 13. Tuesday, a mix of sun and cloud, risk of thunderstorm in the afternoon, windy, high of 31, humidex 37. Wednesday, cloudy, a 70% chance of showers, high of 21. Currently in Pilot Mound, it is 18 degrees, 19 in Morton-Winkler. In Carmen, it is 21 degrees, and in Altona, it is 23 degrees. Winds are coming in from the west and southwest at 12 kilometers per hour, with a relative humidity of 69%. Stay a step ahead of the weather with radar alerts and forecasts powered by CDK Electric on the Pembina Valley online app.
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0: The Rat Claws, Jake Owen, 11 beers. You're listening to the Country 88 Morning Show, powered by Green Valley Equipment. My name's Tyler. It is Monday. We're headed towards a high of 28 degrees, already 22 out there. Tomorrow, high of 31. Looks like we could experience some thunderstorms. You can find the full forecast details at PeminaValleyOnline.com or the Pemina Valley Online app. I'll see you tomorrow.
1: The Conservative Shadow Minister for Agriculture and Agri-Food Canada, John Barlow, in Swift Current last night for the Saskatchewan Stock Grower Association President's Reception. Barlow using his speech to talk about the impact of the Ag Canada cuts, CUSMA, and the Mercosur discussions, and the need for stronger engagement from the agriculture sector. He says producers and industry groups must speak up while there is still time to influence decisions.
2: When you are facing these existential threats to our industry, if you just sit back and let this happen to you, it will happen. And we have a window of opportunity here to try to reverse these decisions and reverse course, and we have to take advantage of it. And if we don't, we will see these research centers closed, we will see the Mercosur trade agreement signed, and we will face the consequences of our inaction.
1: He says countries like Brazil and Argentina are eyeing the Canadian market for Golden West. I'm Glendale Allen Vossler.
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2: Welcome to Monday. I'm Alexander Peters. Her Voice is a weekly feature that celebrates women who have helped shape the Pembina Valley through their leadership, innovation, and heart. And this week's feature spotlights June Letkeman, a longtime volunteer who helped transform Plum Coulee's historic grain elevator into the Prairie View Elevator Museum. Letkeman said the idea came after the community's existing museum facility could no longer properly protect its artifacts. She said, that support for this project and many others came through her husband and best friend, Jerry, who passed away 15 years ago.
3: It is very difficult. It still brings tears to my eyes, and it's almost 15 years. I just have to keep going on because I knew Jerry would want me to. He was my biggest fan. He always encouraged me. He encouraged me to run for council. He encouraged me all the time, and he was such a great support. And so, even though he wasn't there, I still have to do that. It wasn't easy, and it was great because then you keep busy.
2: Letkeman was also the first woman elected for Plum Coulee Council, which she said she's proud of. For her full story and to nominate a woman for Her Voice, visit Pembina Valley online. Carmen's Community Pool opened for the season Friday night for their first public swim, thanks in part to some help from a Carmen Area Foundation grant. Carmen Dufferin Recreation Programmer Sheena Nakaneshny shared an update on why the brand new pool water test kit replaced an older, obsolete model.
4: We decided that, okay, we needed one of these, and this would be a great project to do through the Area Foundation. Because there's a Kinsman Pool Fund, there's always a little bit of money to help us get through.
2: And the Altona and Area Family Resource Center says families are looking for more opportunities to connect. That's one reason the organization is expanding its programming, including a new outdoor connection program, bike safety events, and future parenting support sessions. Coordinator Nina Edbaum-Kaler says parents benefit from sharing experiences with others in the community.
5: And that's a lot of what we do, is building that community. And that's kind of what sparked our program, Little Hands, Big Connections, in that where do you go to make those connections? Like, yes, once your kids are in school, there's that whole school community. But if you don't do that, and where do you build up to that? Or if you're new, where do you go?
6: Yeah.
5: So a lot of that is, that's what our plan was, is to build that you might not be your neighbor, but it might be somebody from across town. But hey, they could be classmates, or they could be, you know, church buddies or whatever it is.
6: Yeah.
5: And here you go. And then they make those little play dates on the side. And that's what's great.
2: Regular programming returns in September following the summer break. Get the full AAFRC June schedule now at PeminaValleyOnline.com. 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
7: Baseball star out of Morden, Hudson Nickel, helped his Alberta-based high school team punch their ticket to the Nationals. Now, he's as talented as he is humble. He says that even though he hit 4 home runs over the course of the tournament, he definitely knows when he connects.
8: Usually try not to think too much going up there to the plate, and when I get a hold of one, I usually know it's leaving the yard. And just about thinking about the next at bat after that, and not, I wouldn't celebrate too hard because you still have to win the rest of the game, but that's just how I think.
7: All right, so you're not bat flip guy then?
8: No, the coaches don't like that. I'm not a big celebrator myself, so.
7: He definitely loves celebrating, though, with his roommate and teammate, Graham Thiessen. You can read a cool story and a whole lot more with Hudson Nickel on PeminaValleyOnline.com. In Major League Baseball tonight, the Toronto Blue Jays are set to host Philadelphia. First pitch just after 6:07. I'm Dave Anthony.
0: Now, your Pembina Valley Online weather.
2: Clearing this afternoon, windy, high of 28, UV index of 8. Clear tonight, winds dying down, low of 13. Tuesday, a mix of sun and cloud, risk of thunderstorm in the afternoon, windy, high of 31, humidex 37. Wednesday, cloudy with a 70% chance of showers, high of 21. Currently in Pilot Mount and Altona, it is 21 degrees and 22 degrees in Morden, Winkler, and Altona. Winds are coming in from the west and northwest at 28 kilometers per hour, gusting to 37, with a relative humidity of 69%. Stay a step ahead of the weather with radar alerts and forecasts powered by CDK Electric on the Pembina Valley online app.
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Owen Ringling, Love, Hate, Love. Good afternoon and happy Monday. I'm Sharon Church. Hope you had a great weekend. Looking forward to an awesome week. It's going to be good. Kane Brown up ahead, but first, here's Lone Star.

0: Woman. I'm Sharon Church. If you're looking forward to some hot summer days, the end of July, beginning of August is when we usually feel the heat. That's the peak of our hottest temperatures in our neck of the woods. How hot can you handle? I'd say 36 degrees. That would be tops for me. That's nearly 100 degrees. I could do that. Canada's hottest ever temperature, 49.6 degrees Celsius. Almost 50 degrees. That occurred in the little village of Lytton, BC in June of 2021. So fairly recent. That's 121 degrees Fahrenheit. That might as well be the temperature of the sun, as far as I'm concerned.
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10: Clearing this afternoon, windy, high of 28, UV index of 8. Clear tonight, winds dying down, low of 13. Tuesday, a mix of sun and cloud, risk of thunderstorm in the afternoon, windy, high of 31, humidex 37. Wednesday, cloudy with a 70% chance of showers, high of 21. Currently in Pilot Mount and Altona, it is 21 degrees and 22 degrees in Morden, Winkler, and Altona. Winds are coming in from the west and northwest at 28 kilometers per hour, gusting to 37, with a relative humidity of 69%. Stay a step ahead of the weather with radar alerts and forecasts powered by CDK Electric on the Pembina Valley online app.
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countdown is on. 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
16: Clearing this afternoon, windy, high of 28, UV index of 8. Clear tonight, winds dying down, a low of 13. Tuesday, a mix of sun and cloud, risk of thunderstorm in the afternoon, windy, high of 31, humidex 37. Wednesday, cloudy with a 70% chance of showers, high of 21. Currently in Pilot Mount and Altona, it is 21 degrees and 22 degrees in Morton, Winkler, and Altona. Winds are coming in from the west and northwest at 28 kilometers per hour, gusting to 37, with a relative humidity of 69%. Stay a step ahead of the weather with radar alerts and forecasts powered by CDK Electric on the Pembina Valley online app.
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1: Jade Eagleson, got your name on it. I'm Sharon Church. Happy Monday. Oh, I feel like I still have a little bit of morning voice here. Not great at mornings. No, I'm bad at mornings, actually. And a lot of us are, like 40%. The biggest issue, not getting out of bed on time. Guilty. On average, that happens around 8 times a month. Being late causes people to skip breakfast, skip showering, and for 11%, it means they skip brushing their teeth. Ooh, yikes. Do you ever do the getting ready math when you don't want to get up in the morning? Like, if I skip breakfast, use dry shampoo instead of a shower, then I can sleep for like 30 more minutes, right? I will sacrifice beauty for sleep, but there's always time to brush your teeth.
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3: I'm Candace Dirksen with your local news, streaming now through the Pembina Valley Online app. This week's Her Voice feature is on June Letgeman, who spent decades leaving her mark on communities across southern Manitoba through volunteering, leadership, and public service. Letgeman served as the first woman elected to both Plum Coulee Council and the municipality of Rhineland Council, which she says is a point of pride. She shares why she thinks it's important for women to be in political roles.
4: I think it's very important for women to be on council or get involved in politics, any kind of politics. I think it brings a different perspective to our whole region, really.
3: Her Voice is a weekly feature that highlights women in the community whose leadership, heart, and innovation makes a difference. To submit a nomination or read Letgeman's story, head to Pembina Valley Online and the Pembina Valley Online app. A groundbreaking ceremony was held in Morden Sunday for Habitat for Humanity Manitoba's latest home build. The home will belong to Mustafa and Naja Mohammed and their three children, who've moved about five times since arriving in Canada from Syria in 2019. Mustafa says after years of instability, the opportunity means everything to his family.
5: Children crying a lot when we move from housing to house. Then now, no more tears, no more crying. We all have stable home, friends for them, neighbors, community. Not move from school to other school. No more house for selling. Prepare to move.
3: Habitat for Humanity Manitoba says the build comes as the organization marks its 40th anniversary in Canada. Carmen's Community Pool opened for the season Friday night for its first public swim, thanks in part to some help from a Carmen Area Foundation grant. Carmen Dufferin recreation programmer Sheena Nekaneshny explains how the grant has helped pay for a brand new pool water test kit, replacing an older, obsolete model.
6: We needed a new pool testing kit to do pool tests there electronically. We had one in the past, but it was expired and outdated and wasn't doing the proper testing, and we couldn't get the parts or pieces to go to it.
3: And the Altona and Area Family Resource Center is preparing for a busy June with programs, outdoor activities, and most importantly, community connection. Coordinator Nina Edbaum-Kaler says new program called Little Hands, Big Connections will get families out to Centennial Park for some messy fun this summer.
7: It's called Little Hands, Big Connections. Okay. This was through a grant that we got from Southern Health with their Healthy Together Now program. Mm-hmm. And what we're going to do is we're going to play in the park. Those that register, we're going to join at the Altona Centennial Park. And it's a bit of laughter, a bit of connection, and some messiness happening.
8: Okay.
7: So water's going to be involved, mud's going to be involved, stuff like that, that we're going to have some fun that way.
8: So make sure they're not wearing their Sunday best.
7: Exactly.
3: The organization is also hosting a bike safety event with Altona Police and a family pool party at the end of the month. Get the news of the day conveniently delivered to your email inbox. 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And now on the Golden West Radio Money Scope, the TSX is up 55 points. The Dow down 60. The NASDAQ up 304 points. The dollar down 10 one-hundredths, trading at 71.6 cents U.S.
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9: Baseball star out of Morden, Hudson Nickel, helped his Alberta-based high school team punch their ticket to the Nationals. Now, he's as talented as he is humble. He says that even though he hit four home runs over the course of the tournament, he definitely knows when he connects.
10: Usually try not to think too much going up there to the plate, and when I get a hold of one, I usually know it's leaving the yard. And I mean, just about thinking about the next at bat after that, I wouldn't celebrate too hard because you still have to win the rest of the game, but that's just how I think.
9: All right. So you're not bat flip guy then?
10: No, the coaches coaches don't like that. I'm not a big celebrator myself, so.
9: He definitely loves celebrating, though, with his roommate and teammate, Graham Thiessen. You can read a cool story and a whole lot more with Hudson Nickel on PeminaValleyOnline.com. In Major League Baseball tonight, the Toronto Blue Jays are set to host Philadelphia. First pitch just after 6:07. I'm Dave Anthony.
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3: Skies are clearing this afternoon. Wind gusting out of the southwest to 50 kilometers per hour and a high of 28 degrees. A UV index of 8 or very high. Tonight clear and a low of 13. Mainly sunny Tuesday with clouds moving in the afternoon. Then showers and the risk of a thunderstorm later in the day. Wind gusting out of the southeast and a high of 31. Wednesday cloudy, chance of showers with a high of 21. Rain and wind expected Thursday with a high of 17. Currently across the region, it's 23 degrees, wind out of the west-northwest, and relative humidity at 52%. Before you head out the door, check the CDK Electric weather page on the Pembina Valley Online app.
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Tennille Towns, when's it going to happen? I'm Sharon Church. Sully Burrows up ahead with Put It On Me. But first, here's George Burge and Luke Bryan. Ride, ride, ride.

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0: Now, your Pembina Valley Online weather.
13: Skies are clearing this afternoon. Wind gusting out of the southwest to 50 kilometers per hour and a high of 28 degrees. A UV index of 8 or very high. Tonight, clear and a low of 13. Mainly sunny Tuesday with clouds moving in the afternoon. Then showers and the risk of a thunderstorm later in the day. Wind gusting out of the southeast and a high of 31. Wednesday, cloudy, chance of showers with a high of 21. Rain and wind expected Thursday with a high of 17. Currently across the region, it's 23 degrees. Wind out of the west-northwest and relative humidity at 52%. Before you head out the door, check the CDK Electric weather page on the Pembina Valley Online app.
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Jess Moskaloo, Life for Me. I'm Sharon Church. I've got your Sorta Sports Report coming up on the other side of 1:30, just after Garth Brooks. But first, here's Old Dominion coming home.

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1: Skies are clearing this afternoon. Wind gusting out of the southwest to 50 kilometers per hour and a high of 28 degrees. A UV index of 8 or very high. Tonight clear and a low of 13. Mainly sunny Tuesday with clouds moving in the afternoon. Then showers and the risk of a thunderstorm later in the day. Wind gusting out of the southeast and a high of 31. Wednesday cloudy, chance of showers with a high of 21. Rain and wind expected Thursday with a high of 17. Currently across the region, it's 23 degrees. Wind out of the west-northwest and relative humidity at 52%. 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

0: Thunder rolls. I'm Sharon Church, and it's now time for your Sorta Sports Report. The Stanley Cup playoffs taking an extended break. Apparently, it's typically a two-day break between games, but we're waiting 3 days until game four. How about Saturday's game, though? Mitch Marner, the new record holder for the fastest hat trick in the playoffs. 6 minutes and 10 seconds. That is pretty fast. For three goals, that's what a hat trick is, right? Then Carolina's fast four-goal comeback. Vegas won in second overtime. This is crazy. They lead the series 2-1, game four tomorrow night.
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2: 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Habitat for Humanity Manitoba officially broke ground on a new home in Morden over the weekend, marking the start of a project that will provide a permanent home for a local family of five. Mustafa Mohammed, who now works as a welder at Farm King, says his family has moved from rental to rental since coming to Canada from Syria nearly 7 years ago.
3: I'm very excited to start digging the ground, start to help put my hand with all the people, help to build the house. We would think the community to build new houses in the future. I'm happy to do whatever that the community needs.
2: The family will help build the home alongside Habitat volunteers as part of the organization's home ownership program. Steve Bubba Peters is turning sports memorabilia into fishing gear for local kids. The Winkler resident, known for the now-famous Bubba Sucks at Fishing road signs, says he'll soon be auctioning off a signed Jonathan Toews jersey, along with a signed Chicago White Sox jersey from local Major League Baseball player Tristan Peters. Proceeds will help purchase fishing equipment for children in the community.
4: It's a great way to get outdoors and just enjoy a new experience. And it's just giving back to the community. That's helped me out.
2: Peter says the jerseys will be auctioned through his Facebook page, with funds supporting future youth fishing giveaways and community events. Families from across the Pembina Valley turned out to Winkler Bible Camp this weekend for the annual Family Fun Day. The event featured the giant swing, water walking, zip lining, rock climbing, and a petting zoo. Camp Director Dale Weave says the giant swing remains one of the most popular attractions.
5: Well, I think everybody likes the giant swing because it's pretty big. But the other one is all the water walking, and you jump in these balls filled with air and you roll around on the water. So there's a bunch of cool stuff that the kids can try all day long.
2: Organizers say Family Fun Day is designed to give families a chance to experience everything the camp has to offer. And Winkler's gearing up for a community car show that will raise money for the Peter George Dick Villages at Bueller Active Living Center. The event is happening Saturday at 400 Memorial Drive from 11 a.m. to 3 p.m. Organizer Bob Chomper Giesbrecht says the show is open to all types of vehicles.
6: You have a Toyota or a Subaru that you're proud of, you know, and us older fellows, we don't know what's under the hood. It might be turbocharged or supercharged. Mm-hmm. We don't know what the younger folks are doing nowadays.
7: Yep.
6: 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Like, we'd love to have you. The guys, they just show up. And we have Winkler, Morden, Altona, this whole area, the southern Pembina Valley here. We have a lot of car enthusiasts.
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8: Baseball star out of Morden, Hudson Nickel, helped his Alberta-based high school team punch their ticket to the Nationals. Now, he's as talented as he is humble. He says that even though he hit four home runs over the course of the tournament, he definitely knows when he connects.
9: I mean, usually try not to think too much going up there to the plate, and when I get a hold of one, I usually know it's leaving the yard. And I mean, just about thinking about the next at bat after that, and not, I wouldn't celebrate too hard because you still have to win the rest of the game, but that's just how I think.
8: All right, so you're not bat flip guy then?
9: No, the coaches don't like that. I'm not a big celebrator myself, so.
8: He definitely loves celebrating, though, with his roommate and teammate, Graham Thiessen. You can read a cool story and a whole lot more with Hudson Nickel on PeminaValleyOnline.com. In Major League Baseball tonight, the Toronto Blue Jays are set to host Philadelphia. First pitch just after 6:07. I'm Dave Anthony.
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2: Skies are clearing this afternoon. Wind gusting out of the southwest to 50 kilometers per hour at a high of 28 degrees, a UV index of 8 or very high. Tonight clear and a low of 13. Mainly sunny Tuesday with clouds moving in the afternoon, then showers and the risk of a thunderstorm later in the day. Wind gusting out of the southeast and a high of 31. Wednesday cloudy, chance of showers with a high of 21. Rain and wind expected Thursday with a high of 17. Currently across the region, it's 23 degrees. Wind out of the west-northwest and relative humidity at 52%. 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
10: Skies are clearing this afternoon. Wind gusting out of the southwest to 50 kilometers per hour and a high of 28 degrees. A UV index of 8 or very high. Tonight clear and a low of 13. Mainly sunny Tuesday with clouds moving in the afternoon, then showers and the risk of a thunderstorm later in the day. Wind gusting out of the southeast and a high of 31. Wednesday cloudy, chance of showers with a high of 21. Rain and wind expected Thursday with a high of 17. Currently across the region, it's 23 degrees, wind out of the west-northwest, and relative humidity at 52%. 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
12: Skies are clearing this afternoon. Wind gusting out of the southwest to 50 kilometers per hour at a high of 28 degrees. A UV index of 8 or very high. Tonight clear and a low of 13. Mainly sunny Tuesday with clouds moving in the afternoon. Then showers and the risk of a thunderstorm later in the day. Wind gusting out of the southeast and a high of 31. Wednesday, cloudy, chance of showers with a high of 21. Rain and wind expected Thursday with a high of 17. Currently across the region, it's 23 degrees. Wind out of the west-northwest and relative humidity at 52%. 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

0: from kids, can't we? Hey, I'm Sharon Church. Kids between the ages of 5 and 14 were asked what their perfect summer would look like. The formula is pretty simple. 5 pool parties, 3 road trips, 5 trips to the beach, and 8 hours of play every day. Now, when asked what they were looking forward to the most over the summer, 60% of the kids said having time to play. Oh, isn't that sweet? But we all know that when they say play, they really mean play on the iPad.
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2: 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And then you realize that, wow, maybe you're encouraging other people to get involved as well.
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1: 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The fundraiser combined test drives, a barbecue lunch, and a bake sale, with Ford donating for every eligible test drive completed. Service manager Heather Dirksen says the community response was incredible.
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5: We love supporting the community. 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Central Station is a really integral part of our community, and we're so happy that we can do that.
1: The event generated 135 test drives and helped raise a total of $7,203. The money will help Central Station continue serving the community. And more than 120 people have already registered for an upcoming family pool party hosted by the Altona and Area Family Resource Center. The event, set for June 29th, will include private pool access, followed by a family picnic. Coordinator Nina Edbaum-Kaler says the center is seeing strong participation across many of its programs.
6: Before COVID, programming looked way different. And then after, it was like total 360, not even a 180, about how things are done. And slowly now they're opening up and they want that support and stuff like that. So, and even the feedback that I'm getting about the conversations that are happening in the room when they're talking about parenting and their challenges and their successes in that, like it's just... It does the heart good, and you just know that you're doing something worth it and for the greater community.
1: AAFRC is also planning new parenting support programs and monthly cooking activities for families in the future. There is a lot happening in our community, and you won't miss a thing when you subscribe to the daily newsletter at Pembina Valley Online. And now on the Golden West Radio Money Scope, the TSX is up 37 points, the Dow down 64, the NASDAQ up 220 points, the dollar down 9/100ths, trading at 71.7 cents U.S.
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7: Baseball star out of Morden, Hudson Nickel, helped his Alberta-based high school team punch their ticket to the Nationals. Now, he's as talented as he is humble. He says that even though he hit four home runs over the course of the tournament, he definitely knows when he connects.
8: I usually try not to think too much going up there to the plate, and when I get a hold of one, I usually know it's leaving the yard. And I mean, just about thinking about the next at bat after that, and not, I wouldn't celebrate too hard because you still have to win the rest of the game, but that's just how I think.
7: All right. So you're not bat flip guy then?
8: No, the coaches don't like that. I'm not a big celebrator myself, so.
7: He definitely loves celebrating, though, with his roommate and teammate, Graham Thiessen. You can read a cool story and a whole lot more with Hudson Nickel on PeminaValleyOnline.com. In Major League Baseball tonight, the Toronto Blue Jays are set to host Philadelphia. First pitch just after 6:07. I'm Dave Anthony.
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1: Skies are clearing this afternoon with a southwest wind gusting to 50 kilometers per hour and a high of 28 degrees, a UV index of 8 or very high. Tonight, clear and a low of 13. Mainly sunny to start the day on Tuesday, then increasing cloudiness in the afternoon, then showers and a risk of a thunderstorm. Wind gusting out of the southeast and a high of 31. Wednesday, cloudy, chance of showers with a high of 21. Rain and wind expected for Thursday and a high of 17. Currently across the region, it's 25 degrees, wind gusting out of the west, and relative humidity at 33%. Manitoba weather changes fast. Stay ready with the CDK Electric weather page on the Pembina Valley Online app.
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0: Cody Johnson, The Fall. I'm Sharon Church. The top three Canadian TV shows of all time covers the generations. Number one, Kids in the Hall. Number two, the Degrassi franchise. And third on the list, Schitt's Creek. What about Mr. Dress-Up or Corner Gas? I loved those ones. Honorable mention does go to The Littlest Hobo. I did not watch that show. I think I saw reruns, though. It ran from 1979 to 1985. But guess what? We're getting a reboot of The Littlest Hobo. Seth Rogen is behind bringing back the problem-solving German Shepherd. No start date yet, but it should go into production pretty soon.
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18: Skies are clearing this afternoon with a southwest wind gusting to 50 kilometers per hour and a high of 28 degrees, a UV index of 8 or very high. Tonight, clear and a low of 13. Mainly sunny to start the day on Tuesday, then increasing cloudiness in the afternoon, then showers and a risk of a thunderstorm. Wind gusting out of the southeast and a high of 31. Wednesday, cloudy, chance of showers with a high of 21. Rain and wind expected for Thursday and a high of 17. Currently across the region, it's 25 degrees, wind gusting out of the west, and relative humidity at 33%. Manitoba weather changes fast. Stay ready with the CDK Electric weather page on the Pembina Valley Online app.
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0: for Wetmore, 3, 2, 1. I'm Sharon Church. I don't want to brag, but I just spelled the word definitely correctly and on the very first try. That's a hard word, right? So many vowels, and where do they all go? Okay, think of it like this. It's a double I sandwich with the E's for the bread. Stick with me here. Those are the only vowels. So go ahead and spell it. Every time you get to the part where there should be a vowel, make the double stuffed sandwich. E-I-I-E. I'm telling you, you'll never see the word defiantly again.
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0: Parker Band, Keep It Simple. I'm Sharon Church. Going to take just a little break, but we'll get you back into the tunes before 4 o'clock. Chase Matthew, Darlin', coming up next.
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1: 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A crowd gathered in Morden Saturday as Habitat for Humanity Manitoba celebrated the groundbreaking of its newest home build. The project will provide a permanent home for Mustafa and Naja Mohammed and their three children. Since arriving in Canada from Syria in 2019, the family says they've moved five times as rental homes were repeatedly sold. Mustafa says having a place of their own will bring something his children haven't had in years.
2: And we are very grateful for all friends and families and volunteering help us to make this dream become true.
1: This year's build also comes during Habitat for Humanity Canada's 40th anniversary, with organizers noting the country's first Habitat home was built in Winkler. For one young visitor, Family Fun Day at Winkler Bible Camp was about more than just rides and activities. Bella, who has attended the event several times, says the camp provides something she doesn't always find elsewhere.
3: At Winkler Bible Camp, I do feel like I can talk about God more because I get teased at my I've been teased at my school before for even talking about God. But sure. Here I can actually talk about God without having to be
4: express your feelings, right?
3: Without being teased, yeah.
1: The event attracted families from across the region for a day of outdoor activities and community connection. A signed Jonathan Toews jersey and a signed Tristan Peters Chicago White Sox jersey will soon be up for grabs in a local fundraiser. Winkler's Steve Bubba Peters says he's auctioning both items online, with proceeds going toward buying fishing gear for kids. Peters won the Toews jersey during a recent fundraiser, but decided it could do more good supporting his youth fishing initiative.
5: So I'm going to post it on my Facebook page. It'll be public, so anybody can see it. Like the Candlelighters auction, you'll just put your bid in the comments there, and we'll go from there.
1: And a local car show is helping fund supportive living care in Winkler. The event for the Bueller Active Living Center Villages helps cover equipment and accessibility upgrades not funded through operating budgets. Executive Director Ryan Hildebrand says the program fills a key gap in care.
6: The Villages is kind of a unique new thing to Manitoba, and really what it is trying to address the gaps in the healthcare system. And so, you know, everybody wants to live independently as long as they can, and this is just trying to extend that piece of it. In the second floor in the Villages, it's 24-hour care for those that need it. So there's healthcare aides and a nurse that creates a care plan. We're just trying to bridge the gap between independent living and before somebody gets to Salem kind of thing.
1: Fundraiser happens Saturday from 11 a.m. to 3 on the grass beside 400 Memorial Drive, with cars, prizes, and community activities. We're gathering all the news of the day and delivering it directly to your inbox. 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
7: Baseball star out of Morden, Hudson Nickel, helped his Alberta-based high school team punch their ticket to the Nationals. Now, he's as talented as he is humble. He says that even though he hit four home runs over the course of the tournament, he definitely knows when he connects.
8: I usually try not to think too much going up there to the plate, and when I get a hold of one, I usually know it's leaving the yard. And I mean, just about thinking about the next at bat after that, I wouldn't celebrate too hard because you still have to win the rest of the game, but that's just how I think.
7: All right. So you're not bat flip guy then?
8: No. The coaches don't like that. I'm not a big, celebrator myself, so.
7: He definitely loves celebrating, though, with his roommate and teammate, Graham Thiessen. You can read a cool story and a whole lot more with Hudson Nickel on PeminaValleyOnline.com. In Major League Baseball tonight, the Toronto Blue Jays are set to host Philadelphia. First pitch just after 6:07. I'm Dave Anthony.
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1: Clear skies tonight with a gusty southwest wind becoming light this evening, a low of 12. Tuesday, a mix of sun and cloud with a small chance of showers in the afternoon, the risk of a thunderstorm, wind gusting out of the southeast, and a high of 30. Tuesday night, cloudy, with showers at times heavy or thunderstorms, wind gusting out of the southeast, and a low of 18. Wednesday, cloudy, chance of showers with a high of 21. Rain continuing Thursday, a high of 16. And a mix of sun and cloud expected for Friday, with a high of 20. Know the weather shaping your day. 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

0: Ella Langley, Be Her. I'm Sharon Church. If you're looking forward to some hot summer days, the end of July, beginning of August is when we usually feel the heat. That's the peak for our hottest temps in our neck of the woods. How hot can you handle it? I'd say 36. 36 degrees, that would be tops for me. After that, I'm complaining. I mean, I'm complaining. I'm complaining otherwise, but I'm hiding and complaining at that point. That's nearly 100 degrees Fahrenheit. Well, Canada's hottest ever temperature recorded was 49.6 degrees Celsius. 49.6. It occurred in the little village of Lytton, BC. That was in June of 2021. That's 121 degrees Fahrenheit. That might as well be the temperature of the sun, as far as I'm concerned.
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10: Clear skies tonight with a gusty southwest wind becoming light this evening, a low of 12. Tuesday, a mix of sun and cloud with a small chance of showers in the afternoon, the risk of a thunderstorm. Wind gusting out of the southeast and a high of 30. Tuesday night, cloudy with showers at times heavy or thunderstorms. Wind gusting out of the southeast and a low of 18. Wednesday, cloudy, chance of showers with a high of 21. Rain continuing Thursday, a high of 16. And a mix of sun and cloud expected for Friday, with a high of 20. Know the weather shaping your day. Check the CDK Electric weather page on the Pembina Valley Online app.
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in case of some impromptu summertime fun. I've got a list. We'll chat about that after Bailey Zimmerman and Luke Combs' backup plan. But first, here's Tyler Joe Miller.

Holmes, backup plan. I'm Sharon Church. Yes, you've always got to have a backup plan. You never know when you'll come across a splash park or kids festival. So you got to keep a couple of things in your car so you'll never be caught unprepared. 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Sunscreen, bug spray, even an extra pair of dry clothes. You only have to bring your kid home in a plastic grocery bag fashioned as pants once to remember an extra set of clothes. Yet another reason why I miss the

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14: Clear skies tonight with a gusty southwest wind becoming light this evening, a low of 12. Tuesday, a mix of sun and cloud with a small chance of showers in the afternoon, the risk of a thunderstorm. Wind gusting out of the southeast and a high of 30. Tuesday night, cloudy with showers at times heavy or thunderstorms. Wind gusting out of the southeast and a low of 18. Wednesday, cloudy, chance of showers with a high of 21. Rain continuing Thursday, a high of 16. And a mix of sun and cloud expected for Friday with a high of 20. Know the weather shaping your day. Check the CDK Electric weather page on the Pembina Valley Online app.
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0: Heartbreaker. I'm Sharon Church. Happy Monday. Are you bad at mornings? Well, on Mondays. Mondays, yes. Well, most days, actually. And it seems like a lot of us are, like 40%. The biggest issue, not getting out of bed on time, right? On average, that happens around 8 times a month. Being late causes people to skip breakfast, skip showering, and for 11%, it means they skip brushing their teeth. Yikes. Okay. Well, do you ever do the getting ready math when you don't want to get up out of bed in the morning? Like, if I skip breakfast, use dry shampoo instead of a shower, then I can sleep for 30 more minutes. Yeah, that's right. I think we do that, right? I sacrifice beauty for sleep all the time. But there's always time to brush your teeth.
1: With cattle heading to pasture, managing flies can make a big difference. Livestock and feed extension specialist Alexis DeCorby says rising temperatures mean rising pest pressure, something producers can't afford to ignore. She notes whether it's black flies or horn flies, each can impact herd health and productivity.
2: Research shows that just 200 horn flies per animal can significantly reduce weight gain, with calves losing up to 27 pounds and yearlings up to 18% of body weight. Other flies, like face flies, horse flies, and deer flies, can spread diseases.
1: DeCorby says face flies increase the risk of pink eye, while horse and deer flies can transmit anaplasmosis, all of which impact animal health and performance.
2: So, what can you do? Start with sanitation. Remove leftover feed and bedding before temperatures rise. Use physical traps to monitor populations and consider chemical tools like ear tags, feed additives, and oilers while rotating insecticides each year to prevent resistance.
1: For Golden West, I'm Glendale Allen Vossler.
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2: I'm Candace Dirksen with your local news, streaming now through the Pembina Valley Online app. This week's Her Voice feature is on June Letgeman, who spent decades leaving her mark on communities across southern Manitoba through volunteering, leadership, and public service. Letgeman served as the first woman elected to both Plum Coulee Council and the Municipality of Rhineland Council, which she says is a point of pride. She shares why she thinks it's important for women to be in political roles.
3: I think it's very important for women to be on council or get involved in politics, any kind of politics. I think it brings a different perspective to our whole region, really.
2: Her Voice is a weekly feature that highlights women in the community whose leadership, heart, and innovation makes a difference. 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

0: Ordered Sunday for Habitat for Humanity Manitoba's latest home built. The home will belong to Mustafa and Naja Mohammed and their three children, who've moved about five times since arriving in Canada from Syria in 2019. Mustafa says after years of instability, the opportunity means everything to his family.
1: Children crying a lot when we move from housing to house. Then now, no more tears, no more crying. We all have stable home, friends for them, neighbors, community. Not move from school to other school. No more house for selling. Prepare to move.
0: Habitat for Humanity Manitoba says the build comes as the organization marks its 40th anniversary in Canada. Carmen's Community Pool opened for the season Friday night for its first public swim, thanks in part to some help from a Carmen Area Foundation grant. Carmen Dufferin recreation programmer Sheena Nekaneshny explains how the grant has helped pay for a brand new pool water test kit, replacing an older, obsolete model.
2: We needed a new pool testing kit to do pool tests there electronically. We had one in the past, but it was expired and outdated and wasn't doing the proper testing, and we couldn't get the parts or pieces to go to it.
0: And the Altona and Area Family Resource Center is preparing for a busy June with programs, outdoor activities, and most importantly, community connection. Coordinator Nina Edbaum-Kaler says new program called Little Hands, Big Connections will get families out to Centennial Park for some messy fun this summer.
3: It's called Little Hands, Big Connections. Okay. This was through a grant that we got from Southern Health with their Healthy Together Now program. Mm-hmm. And what we're going to do is we're going to play in the park. Those that register, we're going to join at the Altona Centennial Park. And it's a bit of laughter, a bit of connection, and some messiness happening.
4: Okay.
3: So water's going to be involved, mud's going to be involved, stuff like that, that we're going to have some fun that way.
4: So make sure they're not wearing their Sunday best.
3: Exactly, exactly.
0: The organization is also hosting a bike safety event with Altona Police and a family pool party at the end of the month. Get the news of the day conveniently delivered to your email inbox. 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
6: Baseball star out of Morden, Hudson Nickel, helped his Alberta-based high school team punch their ticket to the Nationals. Now, he's as talented as he is humble. He says that even though he hit four home runs over the course of the tournament, he definitely knows when he connects.
7: I usually try not to think too much going up there to the plate, and when I get a hold of one, I usually know it leaving the yard. And I mean, just about thinking about the next at bat after that, and not, I wouldn't celebrate too hard because you still have to win the rest of the game, but that's just how I think.
6: All right. So you're not bat flip guy then?
7: No, the coaches don't like that. I'm not a big, celebrator myself, so.
6: He definitely loves celebrating, though, with his roommate and teammate, Graham Thiessen. You can read a cool story and a whole lot more with Hudson Nickel on PeminaValleyOnline.com. In Major League Baseball tonight, the Toronto Blue Jays are set to host Philadelphia. First pitch just after 6:07. I'm Dave Anthony.
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0: Clear skies tonight with a gusty southwest wind becoming light this evening. A low of 12. Tuesday, a mix of sun and cloud with a small chance of showers in the afternoon. The risk of a thunderstorm. Wind gusting out of the southeast and a high of 30. Tuesday night, cloudy with showers at times heavy or thunderstorms. Wind gusting out of the southeast and a low of 18. Wednesday, cloudy, chance of showers with a high of 21. Rain continuing Thursday, a high of 16. And a mix of sun and cloud expected for Friday with a high of 20. Know the weather shaping your day. Check the CDK Electric weather page on the Pembina Valley Online app.
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0: have to.
1: Josh Ross, Scared of Getting Sober. I'm Sharon Church. Happy Monday. I've got your sorta sports report coming up just after Tucker Wetmore, Brunette. But first, oh, here's a fave. Who doesn't love Wagon Wheel? It's Darius Rucker.

0: Tucker Wetmore, Brunette. Hey, it's Sharon Church, and it's now time for your Sorta Sports Report. The Stanley Cup playoffs taking an extended break. Apparently, it's typically a two-day break between games, but we're waiting 3 days until game four. How about Saturday's game, though? Mitch Marner, the new record holder for the fastest hat trick in the playoffs. 6 minutes and 10 seconds. That's three goals. That's a hat trick, right? Three goals in 6 minutes and 10 seconds. Well, then Carolina's fast four-goal comeback. That happened on Saturday. And then Vegas won in second overtime. That's crazy. I should be watching these games and not just, you know, reading the headlines afterwards. They lead the series 2-1. Game four is tomorrow night.
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16: Now, your Pembina Valley online weather.
17: Clear skies tonight with a gusty southwest wind becoming light this evening, a low of 12. Tuesday, a mix of sun and cloud with a small chance of showers in the afternoon, the risk of a thunderstorm. Wind gusting out of the southeast and a high of 30. Tuesday night, cloudy with showers at times heavy or thunderstorms. Wind gusting out of the southeast and a low of 18. Wednesday, cloudy, chance of showers with a high of 21. Rain continuing Thursday, a high of 16. And a mix of sun and cloud expected for Friday with a high of 20. Know the weather shaping your day. Check the CDK Electric weather page on the Pembina Valley online app. Country.

Stephen Lee Olsen and Mickey Guyton, Never Not Care. I'm Sharon Church. What's the formula for the perfect summer? The kids will tell you. More on that after Megan Maroney 6 months later. But first, here's Dean Brody, a man without a woman.

0: can really learn from the kids. Hey, I'm Sharon Church. Kids between the ages of 5 and 14 were asked what their perfect summer would look like. The formula is pretty simple. 5 pool parties, 3 road trips, 5 trips to the beach, and 8 hours of play every day. Now, when asked what they were looking forward to the most over the summer, 60% of kids said having time to play. Aw, isn't that sweet? But we all know that when they say play, they really mean play on the iPad.
1: It's as Canadian as the metric system, Anne of Green Gables, and watching Mr. Dress-Up. 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
12: Clear skies tonight with a gusty southwest wind becoming light this evening, a low of 12. Tuesday, a mix of sun and cloud with a small chance of showers in the afternoon, the risk of a thunderstorm. Wind gusting out of the southeast and a high of 30. Tuesday night, cloudy with showers at times heavy or thunderstorms. Wind gusting out of the southeast and a low of 18. Wednesday, cloudy, chance of showers with a high of 21. Rain continuing Thursday, a high of 16. And a mix of sun and cloud expected for Friday with a high of 20. Know the weather shaping your day. Check the CDK Electric weather page on the Pembina Valley online app.
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0: Tim Hicks going somewhere. Hey, I'm Sharon Church, and I'll tell you where I'm going. Home. That's right. It's quitting time, but the music will still be going strong, so don't go anywhere. The Reklaws and Drake Milligan, Honky Tonkin' About's coming up, and Shaboozy with Jelly Roll, Amen, coming up next. We'll see you tomorrow.
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1: 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Habitat for Humanity Manitoba officially broke ground on a new home in Morden over the weekend, marking the start of a project that will provide a permanent home for a local family of five. Mustafa Mohammed, who now works as a welder at Farm King, says his family has moved from rental to rental since coming to Canada from Syria nearly 7 years ago.
2: I'm very excited to start digging the ground, start to help put my hand with all the people, help to build the house. We will think the community to build new houses in the future. I'm happy to do whatever the community needs.
1: The family will help build the home alongside Habitat volunteers as part of the organization's home ownership program. Steve Bubba Peters is turning sports memorabilia into fishing gear for local kids. The Winkler resident, known for the now famous Bubba Sucks at Fishing road signs, says he'll soon be auctioning off a signed Jonathan Toews jersey, along with a signed Chicago White Sox jersey from local Major League Baseball player Tristan Peters. Proceeds will help purchase fishing equipment for children in the community.
3: It's a great way to get outdoors and just enjoy a new experience. And it's just giving back to the community. That's helped me out.
1: Peter says the jerseys will be auctioned through his Facebook page, with funds supporting future youth fishing giveaways and community events. Families from across the Pembina Valley turned out to Winkler Bible Camp this weekend for the annual Family Fun Day. The event featured the giant swing, water walking, zip lining, rock climbing, and a petting zoo. Camp director Dale Weave says the giant swing remains one of the most popular attractions.
4: Well, I think everybody likes the giant swing because it's pretty big. But the other one is all the water walking, and you jump in these balls filled with air and you roll around on the water. So there's a bunch of cool stuff that the kids can try all day long.
1: Organizers say Family Fun Day is designed to give families a chance to experience everything the camp has to offer. And Winkler's gearing up for a community car show that will raise money for the Peter George Dick Villages at Bueller Active Living Center. The event is happening Saturday at 400 Memorial Drive from 11 a.m. to 3 p.m. Organizer Bob Chomper Giesbrecht says the show is open to all types of vehicles.
5: You have a Toyota or a Subaru that you're proud of, you know, and us older fellas, we don't know what's under the hood. It might be turbocharged or supercharged. Mm-hmm. We don't know what the younger folks are doing nowadays.
6: Yep.
5: But bring it down on the 13th and show it off. Like, we'd love to have you. The guys, they just show up. And we have Winkler, Morden, Altona, this whole area, the southern Pembina Valley here. We have a lot of car enthusiasts.
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7: Baseball star out of Morden, Hudson Nickel, helped his Alberta-based high school team punch their ticket to the Nationals. Now, he's as talented as he is humble. He says that even though he hit four home runs over the course of the tournament, he definitely knows when he connects.
8: Usually try not to think too much going up there to the plate, and when I get a hold of one, I usually know it leaving the yard. 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But that's just how I think.
7: All right, so you're not bat flip guy then?
8: No, the coaches don't like that. I'm not a big celebrator myself. So
7: he definitely loves celebrating, though, with his roommate and teammate Graham Thiessen. You can read a cool story and a whole lot more with Hudson Nickel on PeminaValleyOnline.com. In Major League Baseball tonight, the Toronto Blue Jays are set to host Philadelphia. First pitch just after 6:07. I'm Dave Anthony.
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1: Clear skies tonight with a gusty southwest wind becoming light this evening, a low of 12. Tuesday, a mix of sun and cloud with a small chance of showers in the afternoon, the risk of a thunderstorm. Wind gusting out of the southeast and a high of 30. Tuesday night, cloudy with showers at times heavy or thunderstorms. Wind gusting out of the southeast and a low of 18. Wednesday, cloudy, chance of showers with a high of 21. Rain continuing Thursday, a high of 16. And a mix of sun and cloud expected for Friday with a high of 20. Know the weather shaping your day. Check the CDK Electric weather page on the Pembina Valley online app.
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0: 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It's as Canadian as the Rockies, eating beaver tails and street hockey. 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
2: Clear skies tonight with a gusty southwest wind becoming light this evening, a low of 12. Tuesday, a mix of sun and cloud with a small chance of showers in the afternoon, the risk of a thunderstorm. Wind gusting out of the southeast and a high of 30. Tuesday night, cloudy, with showers at times heavy or thunderstorms. Wind gusting out of the southeast and a low of 18. Wednesday, cloudy, chance of showers with a high of 21. Rain continuing Thursday, a high of 16. And a mix of sun and cloud expected for Friday with a high of 20. Know the weather shaping your day. 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
2: Clear skies tonight with a gusty southwest wind becoming light this evening. A low of 12. Tuesday, a mix of sun and cloud with a small chance of showers in the afternoon. The risk of a thunderstorm. Wind gusting out of the southeast and a high of 30. Tuesday night, cloudy with showers at times heavy or thunderstorms. Wind gusting out of the southeast and a low of 18. Wednesday, cloudy, chance of showers with a high of 21. Rain continuing Thursday, a high of 16. And a mix of sun and cloud expected for Friday with a high of 20. Know the weather shaping your day. Check the CDK Electric weather page on the Pembina Valley Online app.
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2: 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And then you realize that, wow, maybe you're encouraging other people to get involved as well.
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